It is Sanctuary. I'm Tom. Lunchtime? Well, it's just after 12 as we make our way into the afternoon. What is it today being a Wednesday leftovers? Hopefully not a case of having forgotten your lunch, but whatever it looks like, it is great to have you listening in to Sanctuary. Don't forget, you can also catch us at Channel 56 on Freeview now. As we continue the music, it's Kane next. Three siblings making up Kane. This is their latest single, Living Water. Ellie Limebear next.

You're listening to Sanctuary. We're a Christian radio station. Maybe today you're listening and you're not sure where you stand. Maybe you're on the fence, weighing it up. We believe that God isn't looking for perfection or a finished product. He's looking for a heart that's open to the possibility of Him. If you're feeling like the door is closed or you need to have it all figured out, here's a simple truth from Romans. If you confess with your mouth that Jesus is Lord and believe in your heart that God raised Him from the dead, you will be saved. If you're ready to step off that fence and see what happens, pray this. Jesus, I don't have all the answers, but I'm reaching out. I believe you are who you say you are. Come into my life, forgive my past, and show me how to follow you. Amen. No matter where you are on that journey, we're glad

I'm Tom. It is sanctuary. Well, middle of the day, but apparently some cold days ahead and perhaps some frosts in many parts of the country, quite severe frosts perhaps, which always brings a challenge. How do you de-ice the car in the morning? Well, make sure you do give yourself plenty of time to deal with that and be aware of and take care with the conditions that, the wintry conditions that may be around. And while you do, of course, you can catch Lee and Nerida. They'll be back tomorrow morning from 6, of course, once again on the Morning Sanctuary.

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It is Sanctuary. I'm Tom. Good to have you with us as we make our way past 12:30. Now, if I asked you what has you feeling overwhelmed right now, there's probably lots of different answers that could be given to that question. And if that is you, maybe Psalm 37 would be an encouraging one to read, the words of David. And in fact, some of the words in our next song saying, I delight myself in you. And in Psalm 37, David writes in verses 23 and 24, we read, the Lord makes firm the steps of the one who delights in him. Though he may stumble, he will not fall, for the Lord upholds him with his hand. Here's Big Daddy Weave.

0: Closed doors, we've all experienced them. A work colleague told me she had 150 job rejections, closed doors, before getting her current job. Over the years, God has closed many doors for me, not only job opportunities, but purchasing of homes, pursuing relationships, or going down a track that wasn't going to be good for me. At the time, I felt disappointed, like God was holding out on me, and I was tempted to be resentful. But in hindsight, I'm extremely grateful. Proverbs 19, verse 21 says, "You can make many plans, but the Lord's purpose will prevail." It's comforting to know that we can make plans and knock on doors, knowing that His purpose will prevail. I trust Him. His closed doors are evidence of His care for me. So an open door is good and a closed door is good, because what God has for you and for me is good. Mahara ki tō tātou atua e tēnei rā. Remember God today. I'm Alison Shaw.
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0: 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I'm Tom. 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

0: 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They take a step, then an unknown sound ruins the moment. No kiwi, no picture.
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11: In this update, unemployment's reached the highest level in 11 years in the June quarter, rising from 5.3% to 5.6%. Of the 166,000 unemployed, almost a fifth had been without work for more than a year. Police are working through charges for a 49-year-old man arrested after a violent rampage in Auckland's Epsom this morning. They say a man assaulted a woman, stole a car from a person who'd stopped to help, driving it into cars and cyclists, injuring three. He's then accused of getting out and killing a dog being walked by a woman. Māori Mayor Nō Kapukingi has officially registered her new party, Te Tai Tokoro Party. The Dental Association says their new oral health report card shows 43% of adults say costs prevents them getting their dental needs met. And three men are due in court accused of a home burglary involving firearms in Morrinsville last night. That's news.
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1: Sanctuary Sport.
11: In sport, boxer Joseph Parker has revealed his provisional ban for a failed doping test has been lifted. The former heavyweight world champion says while he's been advised to say no more, while details are finalised, he will be back in the ring soon. UK anti-doping suspended Parker after testing positive for a recreational drug last October. Former England Test cricket captain Ben Stokes is surprised Harry Brook hasn't succeeded him. Stephen Fleming's turned to Joe Root. But Stokes is mystified Brook wasn't given a crack when Stokes was suspended for a recent test against New Zealand.
13: When I missed that test match, I was like, why is Brook like his vice captain? I understood the reasoning why they were saying it, but I was still like, well, what message is that sending to him? He's vice-captain, and then the captain's not playing, but he's not captain.
10: Sanctuary weather.
14: Northland to Waitomoa, including Coromandel, Bay of Plenty, Taupo and Taumaranui, fine. Overnight frosts, severe in places. Taranaki to Wellington, including Taihape. A few showers, sleety about the mountains, gradually easing with fine spells increasing. Morning frosts tomorrow. Gisborne to Wairarapa, showers with occasional small hail and snow to 500 metres, gradually easing and retreating to the coast, then becoming fine tomorrow. Canterbury, Clutha and Southland, remaining cloud and showers near the coast, clearing this afternoon and becoming fine everywhere. Severe frosts overnight. For remaining South Island regions, fine overnight frosts, severe in many places.
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Hebrews 4 verse 12 says that the Word of God is living and active. It can turn your impossibility into possibility. God's Word is very sharp, and that's why it's so powerful, so supreme and omnipotent, because God's Word, when it is sent out of His mouth, accomplishes what it is being sent out to do. That's why we encourage people to consume the Word, meditate on the Word, ponder on the Word, because it is a living and active Word. It has the answer to every problem in your life right now, and you're going to find it in His Word, in the Scriptures. If you don't spend time reading Word, you won't find the strength that you need for tomorrow. You need strength every single day at new capacities. So can I encourage you, read the Bible, read the Psalms, read the Proverbs, because it is going to add value to your life. It's Joshua Singh, and I want to help you grow in your faith. 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

Afternoon, it is Sanctuary. I'm Tom, heading towards Afternoon Praise with Lizzie. She's in after two. And being just after one, yes, we will have our daily devotional for you once again, the word for you today that is coming up shortly. And today, looking at Standing on the Rock. Plenty of music as well. A little later this hour, the latest from God Behind Bars music with Ryan Ellis, Set Me Free. This next, though, comes from Keith and Kristen Getty.

0: It is Sanctuary. Good to have you with us. If you've just joined us for this Wednesday afternoon, the music continues in just a moment with God Behind Bars Music and Ryan Ellis together with the song Set Me Free. Now, recently we moved into the digital space coming off the parliamentary and AM networks. Just a reminder, word of mouth are an important part of letting people know where we are, that people can keep listening, whether that be through the Rima Media app, website, streams, Channel 56 on Freeview now. So if you know of someone and you think, yeah, they really need to know about Sanctuary, do let them know as we continue with our daily devotional today. 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
2: Moses' life was pretty tough. He started life floating down a river. He grew up to rebel against the guy who was like a brother to him. And then he led the Jewish people away from Pharaoh through a huge sea, only to face constant opposition from them. Moses, we're hungry. Moses, we want to change a diet. Moses, are we there yet? Exhausting, right? So the Lord said in Exodus chapter 33, verse 21, "There is a place near me where you may stand on a rock." A few verses before this, Moses had asked God for his help. This rock didn't come out of the blue. In all the trials he faced, Moses had discovered how important it was to rest on God. So when problems came, he knew exactly where to look, to the rock next to God where he could stand. More than that, Moses dreaded the idea of going any further without God's presence, and so he asked God to go with them. God knows we need to ask for his presence and choose to rest in it. So he'll wait for us to ask. Then he waits for us to wait on him. There, Jesus, the rock who sits at the side of his Father, is ready to give us help and strength. So what now? Have you reacted to trouble in the past? What has your go-to response been? Now, before tricky stuff happens in future, find your rock, your safe space, to get God's help when trouble comes.
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It is a sanctuary. Well, noting apparently AA research suggesting the majority of drivers wouldn't score more than 70% in a basic road rules test. That makes you think, doesn't it? Well, another one of my kids learning to drive at the moment, and recently we were out, he was driving, we were talking, and it became this interesting teachable moment. Not about driving, but more so a reflection on our journey of faith. Have you ever thought of yourself as a car? Anyway, hopefully an encouragement. That reflection you can find as a Days Show Extra in the Rima Media app. If you don't have that, that's in your app store, or you can text app to 8168.

0: It is Sanctuary. I'm Tom, once again wrapping up the day's show. And once again, all of a sudden, here we are, second half of the week. I'll see you tomorrow for our Thursday from 10 after the morning Sanctuary. Lee and Nerida back tomorrow morning, of course. And with the wintry conditions around, do take care as we head into our Thursday. In the meantime, with the rest of Wednesday afternoon in front of us, Lizzie just a couple of minutes away with Afternoon Praise.
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8: In this update, Auckland Grammar School says three people hit cycling this morning were students training who are now in hospital, one critically injured and one seriously. A 49-year-old man's been arrested after violence erupted about 7 a.m. with a woman jogger assaulted, a car stolen from a person who stopped to help and then crashed into other vehicles and cyclists. The driver then got out and killed a dog being walked by a woman. New unemployment figures show young people in some regions are bearing the brunt. The rate rose to 5.6% in the June quarter, but reached 8.8% in Northland and 6.5% in Auckland. Global oil prices are at a three-week low, with a barrel of Brent crude now under $80. An Otago University student has made the most of yesterday's snow, skiing down the famed Baldwin Street, the world's steepest. And that's news.
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8: In sport, a pleasing outcome to a nervy 9-month wait for boxer Joseph Parker. The former heavyweight champion says his provisional ban for a failed doping test has been lifted and he'll be back in the ring soon. Former England cricket captain Ben Stokes insists reports of a rift between he and now ex-coach Brendan McCullum are untrue. Their relationship was rumoured to have soured on the back of England's heavy Ashes defeat in Australia. Stokes says McCullum remains a mate.
10: Did we have discussions with each other that we had different views on and different opinions on? 100%, and we both admit that. I think Baz has even said that himself. Did we ever fall out? Absolutely not.
8: And Warriors prop Jackson Ford has re-signed for another 2 years. That's sport.
2: Sanctuary weather.
11: Weather until midnight tomorrow. Northland to Waitomo, including Coromandel Bay of Plenty, Taupō and Tomaranui, fine with overnight frosts, severe in places. Taranaki to Wellington, including Taihape, a few showers, sleety around the mountains, gradually easing today and clearing tonight, fine tomorrow with morning frosts. Gisborne to Wairarapa, showers with occasional small hail and snow to 500 metres, gradually easing and retreating to the coast, then becoming fine tomorrow. Canterbury, Clutha and Southland, fine apart from a few showers around Banks Peninsula, clearing this afternoon, severe frosts overnight. Remaining South Island regions, fine, with overnight frosts, severe in many places.
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And I tell you what, I am feeling the joy. 10 minutes past two. No mai, hi to mai. Welcome to the program on your Wednesday, the 5th of August. We kicked off the show here, you with Lizzie. Afternoon Praise in the Inner Sanctuary. We kicked off this hour with Hillsong Worship, What a Beautiful Name, and Remnant House, Count It All Joy. I am feeling the joy right now. You know, I started the show yesterday and I remember saying that I had had a magnificent morning. And I have to say, it was a little like that again today. I had some great worship at home. Me and God were just hanging out. And as I was worshiping, you know, there's that scripture and it talks about God inhabits the presence of the praise, inhabits the praises of his people. I was like, God, you feel really close right now. And it's like, oh yeah, well, I'm worshipping you. No wonder. The sun was shining. I know for a lot of us, pretty cold night around the place, right? And then I played my guitar. I had a bunch of boring things to do and none of them got achieved. And then the creme de la creme, my son walks through the door. He says, do you want to go for a walk? And I can't actually because, you know, I really need to get to work. And then I said, oh, I'm going to get to work a little late. Sorry. I went for a walk with my son in the sunshine. I was with my sunshine in the sunshine. You are my sunshine. No, I'm sorry. You didn't tune in to hear those kind of songs. But it was just unexpected and it made me think, you know, sometimes there's an opportunity in front of us and we can miss it because we think, oh no, because I have to do X, Y, Z. Sometimes X, Y, Z is actually boring. I mean, work is not boring, don't get me wrong. But it didn't matter that I was just a little bit later than I normally would be. I can just stay later at the other end of the day. You know, my 22-year-old son walks through the door and says, do you want to go for a walk, Mum? I've got to say yes, because those moments don't last forever, do they? So that was the start to my day. I just wanted to share that with you. Hey, coming up this hour, I've got music from Called Out Music, Casting Crowns, Brandon Lake in the mix. We will be praying and all those good things that we do together. Tomorrow's Thursday, so we will be taking communion together, just a reminder. Right now, it's another song full of rejoicing. It's Elevation Worship, Chandler Moore and Chris Brown with Alleluia.

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You are with Lizzie. It's 21 minutes past two. You might have just heard that promo there. It had my voice on it. I didn't put it in there, but someone programmed it there. It was my voice. It wasn't an AI voice. Talking about my podcast and that song there, it just made me think, you know, the song saying, "Even So Come." And my podcast is really about exploring how God is already present to us and enabling us to develop the ability, the sensitivity, to recognize the way he's already present to us in our lives. You know, I've had this conversation with over 100 people so far on the Where Do You Find God podcast, and I just found out some latest stats. It's hitting 124 countries around the world. People are listening to my podcast. Like, that's pretty cool. And, you know, my hope, my passion is that it will help people to learn to recognize how God is already present to them. And I just recorded the other day, actually, an episode of next week of a Kiwi long-distance runner who in his 52nd year ran 52 marathons. That's one a week in a year. And he sort of really talked about this thing of, really, it sounded a lot so much like he ran past himself till he got past, you know, the thoughts and the words, and then there was this space that opened up. And, you know, some of us, I have a way of, I recognize, even as I'm saying this, that helps me get into that space with God. And it's very much just me and God on my own and playing my guitar. It happened this morning. I get busy and I just ignore it, though, even though I've got a guitar there sitting in the lounge to go, "Play me." And so I did. And then I started to play it, and it's just like every time I just feel the sense of quiet within my heart, the sense of peace. And then I'm like, oh gosh, I'm so glad I've done this. It's never just about playing the guitar. I like playing it regularly. You know, my guitar playing's got better, but it's more than that. It's a place where I find God. It's one of those places. And so, you know, maybe think about in your life, where are those places that you find God? Is it out on the tractor, on the farm? Is it doing some gardening? Is it when you're baking? Is it when you're looking after your grandchildren? Just to, you know, recognize that God's interested in all the, you know, everyday moments of our lives. They don't have to be big and they don't have to be flashy. Sometimes they might be, but often they're not, aren't they? You know, God is present to us whether we recognize him or not. And for me, it's really finding the sacred in the ordinary, the divine in the everyday.

Beautiful song. That's Casting Crowns, Blessed Redeemer on Sanctuary. You are with Lizzie on Afternoon Praise. Called out music in there too, Grateful Heart. It is 29 minutes to 3 o'clock. I thought it would be a good time to pray. What do you reckon? We always do this around this kind of time of the day. And there's always so many things to pray, isn't there? But I was just looking like at news headlines, and I don't actually watch the news on the TV. One, well, I don't kind of watch TV in the morning, and then I'm not home at 6 o'clock anyway. I'm here. But I find for me, you know, the news can be quite confronting. I just like to dilute it a bit. And so, you know, I read news headlines, and there's sort of headlines that get sent through to the studio here that I can read. Anyway, I was reading some news headlines, and you know how it is? You just read them, you go, oh, gosh. And so I was reading about some violence around the place, and, you know, I think a lot of us say, gosh, when I was younger, it wasn't like that. But it is what it is. And, you know, I was reminded of that scripture in Matthew 5, verse 9 that said, blessed are the peacemakers, for they will be called children of God. And in Romans 12, 17 to 19 says, do not repay anyone evil for evil. And many things like that. Proverbs 3, verse 31, do not envy a violent man or choose any of his ways. So I wanted to pray over those situations today. You know, and violence can mean many things, can't it? Obviously, you know, just I don't even need to go into all of that. And some of it's unseen, right? Because there's domestic violence too. And, you know, but God knows and God sees. So let's pray a blessing upon our parts of the country and for God's spirit to permeate and for his peace to permeate. So, Father, we do bless our beautiful country, Aotearoa, New Zealand, from the top of the north, the bottom of the south, east and the west. And, Lord, you are very aware of all situations of violence, the things that go on in the news and the things that don't go on in the news, the things that are seen and the situations where people think that nobody knows and nobody sees. You know and you see and you care, God. And so we do pray a blessing upon our country. Lord, we bless this beautiful country of ours, Lord. We bless it for a nation of peace and restoration. Lord, we pray, like in the book of Malachi, where it talks of the hearts of the fathers being turned to the sons and the sons to the father. And yeah, Lord, we do pray for that. We pray for where there is rifts in family relationships and where there is breakdown in communication, that, you know, it starts with families, that hearts would be softened, that people would own their mistakes, that people would say sorry, that those who need help and changing would seek out the help. They need God, that they would be humble enough to seek the help that they need. Even someone who's listening now who knows they've got a real bad problem with a temper, God, that they would be humble enough to seek the help, Lord, and you would honour that humility in their lives, Father. Yeah, we pray for relationships with our neighbours. We bless the neighbours around us. We bless them. We bless us to have peace in our neighbourhoods and for neighbours to support each other, to know each other, to be friendly to one another, Lord. And we just pray that we pray a blessing upon the police and St. John's Ambulance and all those frontline people that deal with so many hard things. We bless the city missions and the Women's Refuge and all the places, Lord, that there may be less need for them, Lord, that good things would happen in our societies that would strengthen families, that would strengthen us economically, emotionally, spiritually. We bless those churches, Lord, that so many have their outreach programs and the things that they do, the meals they provide, the support, the care, the araha that they provide to their communities, the likes of CAP, Christians Against Poverty, and all the ones that do amazing work, Lord. Let them have the resources to do what they need to do, Father. Feels like a big prayer, God, but we do pray your blessing in this part of our nation and these areas of our society, Lord, in Jesus' name. Amen. Thanks for praying, friend. It's Brandon Lake. Gratitude. Grateful to have a God to pray to.

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elevation worship when wind meets fire. I don't know about you, but I listen to a song like that, You With Lizzie, Afternoon Praise, and it just makes me think of the strength and the majesty of God. And it kind of reminded me of you being a young woman. I was about 20 or 21, I think, and I was visiting family, my uncle and aunt in Canada, and they took me to Niagara Falls. I don't know if you've ever been there. Just this mighty waves powering down, and there's so much force, this force of nature, which is just like, whoa. It also made me think of, you know, the Kiwi New Zealand weightlifter, David Litty, who's just won himself a gold medal at the 2026 Commonwealth Games. Congratulations in Glasgow. You know, he weightlifted something in the 110 kg weightlifting category. And, you know, that is force and that is power and that is magnificence. He's probably lifted higher than that too in other categories, I imagine. And but just, you know, it made me think of the power of God. And, you know, he's got all this power, he's got all this strength, and he's so mighty. And yet he makes himself, you know, Jesus made himself lower than the angels and was willing to die for us and make a way home to the Father. I mean, that just blows my mind. It just blows my mind. Here's another song that is actually about the mightiness of God. It's Matt Boswell with A Mighty Fortress.

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1: We're not just a radio station. 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If you'd like your needs added to the list, head to our prayer wall and let us know. And while you're there, you can pray for others. 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

Phil Wickham. This is Our God on Sanctuary. It is 3:04. You are with Lizzie. I've got one more song for you before 3. And then after the top of the hour, news headlines, music in the mix from Jen Johnson, Jeremy Camp. And also, I did realise I was waxing lyrical earlier about next week's episode of Where Do You Find God with soul runner Campbell Forlong, who at 52 ran 52 marathons in 1 year, in 52 weeks. And yes, talks about finding God and wide open spaces and running. And so that's coming up. But I omitted to tell you that today I'm going to replay a favourite. It's one that I recorded back in 2025, which feels a long time ago now. And it's with Naomi Cowan and the story of finding God as a lung transplant survivor. Quite a story. Wanted to share that one with you. Again, maybe you haven't heard it. And there's so many great ones you can catch in the back catalogue. Over 100 now. But I'm looking forward to sharing that one with you around 4:30 this afternoon. It's third day. Blessed Assurance on Sanctuary, New Zealand's worship station.

0: This is my story.
1: 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This is my song.
0: Praising my Savior.

0: looking above. Looking above, filled with his goodness, filled with his goodness, lost in his love, lost in his love.
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3: In this update, three Auckland Grammar students doing cycling training have been seriously hurt in an early morning rampage across Epsom. Police have a 49-year-old man in custody after a woman jogger was assaulted, another person's car stolen and driven into other vehicles, and a group of cyclists, and a dog being walked was killed. Unemployment's increased to 5.6% in the June quarter. And more than 13% of workers with jobs say they can't get as many hours as they want. The Opportunity Party says New Zealand has capacity to borrow to improve infrastructure, with our public debt less than half the OECD average. It's keen to create an infrastructure fund with a focus on maintaining and upgrading existing facilities. The Social Development Ministry is consulting on reducing security teams at 22 sites from 3 guards to 2. It says similar changes at 20 sites had no impact on the handling of security incidents.
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2: Sanctuary Sport.
3: In sport, hard-working prop Jackson Ford has re-signed with the Warriors for an extra 2 years. Currently sidelined with a pectoral injury, Ford started the year with a roar, averaging 175 running metres a game and making 43 tackles per match. Former world number two Cam Smith wants LIV Golf to survive its uncertain future. Saudi Arabia's public investment fund won't financially support them beyond this season, but Smith says LIV's been great for Australian golf.
5: I don't really understand what is going to happen. I think it's all up in the air, and the LIV team is working hard to get us to play next year and working hard for us. I want it to work, really, to be honest.
3: That is sport. I'm Raylene Ramsey.
1: Sanctuary
2: weather.
6: Your weather until midnight. Tomorrow, Northland to Waitomo, including Coromandel Bay of Plenty, Taupō and Tomaranui, fine with overnight frosts, severe in places. Taranaki to Wellington, including Taihape, a few showers, sleety around the mountains, gradually easing today and clearing tonight, fine tomorrow with morning frosts. Gisborne to Wairarapa, showers with occasional small hail and snow to 500 metres, gradually easing and retreating to the coast, then becoming fine tomorrow. Canterbury, Clutha and Southland, fine apart from a few showers around Banks Peninsula, clearing this afternoon, severe frosts overnight. Remaining South Island regions, fine, with overnight frosts, severe in many places.
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1: 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Don't love money. Be satisfied with what you have. For God has said, I will never fail you. 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

Great song, great worship on Sanctuary. Great company, great to have your company. You're with Lizzie, 10 minutes past 3 on your Wednesday. Jen Johnson there, goodness of God. And Tasha Layton kicking off this hour with Chris Brown, Worship Through It. This is the place to worship through it on New Zealand's Worship Station. And it's Worship Wednesday, so I will share my Worship Wednesday song a little later in the program. But I was thinking, have you got a Worship Wednesday song? One that you really love and you'd like to hear today? Something you've heard on Sanctuary and you're like, yeah, I want to hear that again. You could text 8168, first word Sanctuary. Some people just give me the name of the artist because they're like, can't remember the name of the song, or anything by that particular group would be awesome. I'm open to that. You can message via the app, just contact the studio. Phone lines are open at the moment. You could try that for your Worship Wednesday song. What would you like to hear? It's 0800 355 455. Right now I'm going to play this great one for you. Jeremy Camp, The Way on Sanctuary.

0: When asked what the greatest commandment was, Jesus replied, "You shall love the Lord your God with all your heart, soul, and mind." In his letter to the Galatians, Paul states that the whole law is summed up in the command to love your neighbor as yourself. Is he saying something different from Jesus? No. Paul is going deeper. For to truly love our neighbor, we must first love God. And who is our neighbor? As the parable of the Good Samaritan indicates, it's not necessarily a person who lives nearby, or even someone we know. Like the Samaritan, it could be someone we meet in the course of our daily life, someone whose needs we have the ability to meet. So today, if you meet such a person, make sure you don't just walk by on the other side. I'm June Dooney, and you can contact me on junedooney.com.
1: 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When you

It's Matthew West, Mended on Sanctuary. You are with Lizzie. 23 minutes past three, afternoon praise. Good afternoon. Hey, have you caught up with the Privilege of Prayer podcast yet? Just had its second episode launched yesterday. It's very good. I actually listened to it on the way home. And I'm going to tell you, I'm kind of, you know, I work as a communicator, obviously, when I'm not tripping over my words. And I'm pretty selective about what I listen to. And I really like this podcast, and which is made by Nerida of The Breakfast Show and Alison Shaw, Nerida Ashcroft. And, you know, like each episode's only about 10 minutes long or something like that. And I just really enjoyed it as part of my journey home yesterday. And so it appears that a number of other people are enjoying it too, because I just happened to look it up. Oh, I just sort of stumbled across it on Apple, because I listen through the Apple podcast, but you can listen via the Rima Media app or Spotify, or wherever you get your podcast. And I saw that yesterday it had hit number one. I know. Number one on Apple in religion and spirituality, what I really love about that is that that's not all Christian stuff. That's just spirituality and religion, and it's resonating with people. So well done, Nerida and Alison, celebrating. And if you haven't listened, give it a listen. It's really worth listening to. It's only quick. The Privilege of Prayer podcast, which is released fortnightly on a Tuesday.

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1: And I'm Alison. 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What changes when we see prayer as a privilege rather than just ticking a box?
0: Well, let's break that down, shall we? 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

It's such a beautiful version of Holy Spirit. Heaven's Matabera, an amplified praise here on Sanctuary. You are with Lizzie. It's 24 minutes to 4. Love that. Hey, I don't know if you caught up on the news. We announced earlier this week the winners of the People's Choice Awards. Congratulations to all those who were shortlisted. And the winners were Omega Levine, who won the People's Choice Award for the Artist of the Year, and Oscar Ironside, Emerging Artist. That's totally epic. Well done. And big thanks to everybody who voted. It's Chris Tomlin here on Sanctuary with Stephen Curtis Chapman. We Fall Down, Consumed by Fire's on the way, Hill to Die On. You with Lizzie on Sanctuary.

0: There are certain times of the year when my drive to work coincides with the sunrise. It's a treat to behold when there are no clouds and the deep burnt orange hues blanket the sky. They gradually change to a soft orange and then a yellow glow, silhouetting the landscape. And it's breathtakingly beautiful. I want to capture it, but sadly it's over in a matter of minutes. However, in that moment, I'm drawn to God's beauty and his splendour, but more deeply to his faithfulness. I may not see the sunrise each day, but that doesn't change the fact that it rises. A reminder to me and to you that God is always faithful, despite what we see or don't see. Mahara ki tō tātou atua e tēnei rā. Remember God today. I'm Alison Shaw.
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David Crowder Band, Shadows on Sanctuary. You are with Lizzie as we head four after four, sharing my Worship Wednesday song. It's one out of the Psalms. We've got many songs around the Psalms on the Sanctuary playlist. Psalm 62, Psalm 90, 23, 8. Here's another one. It's Psalm 51.

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7: In this update, unemployment figures just out show a quarter of 15 to 19-year-olds aren't in work. Nationally, the rate rose to an 11-year high of 5.6% for the June quarter. It includes 8.8% in Northland and 6.5% for Auckland. Police say Aucklanders who witnessed a violent rampage in Epsom this morning, with a woman assaulted, a group of teen cyclists hit by a car and a dog killed, can ask for support referrals. A 49-year-old man is in custody. Maria Meno Kapikingi has officially registered her new party, Te Tai Tokoro Party. Earth sciences say temperatures and rainfall through July were above or well above average for most of the South Island, but more normal in the north. Lake Tekapo had the month's coldest day on July 12 at minus 13.5 degrees. That's news.
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7: In sport, a shock selection for Wellington in Saturday's NPC clash away to Auckland. Flanker Du Plessis Kerifi has been named in the backs at second five. It comes after the eight-test Lucy missed selection in the All Blacks squad for three tests last month and the tour of South Africa. Auckland Tidehead prop Angus Ta'avao has been named to bring up 300 first-class rugby appearances in that clash against Wellington at Western Springs. Richie Moanga has been elevated from the bench and will start at first five for Canterbury in their Ranfurly Shield Challenge against holders Otago in Dunedin. And the Warriors have extended prop Jackson Ford's contract for another 2 years. That is sport. I'm Raylene Ramsey.
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9: Your weather until midnight. Tomorrow, Northland to Waitomo, including Coromandel Bay of Plenty, Taupō and Tomaranui, fine with overnight frosts, severe in places. Taranaki to Wellington, including Taihape, a few showers, sleety around the mountains, gradually easing today and clearing tonight, fine tomorrow with morning frosts. Gisborne to Wairarapa, showers with occasional small hail and snow to 500 metres, gradually easing and retreating to the coast, then becoming fine tomorrow. Canterbury, Clutha and Southland, fine apart from a few showers around Banks Peninsula, clearing this afternoon, severe frosts overnight. Remaining South Island regions, fine, with overnight frosts severe in many places.
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Elevation Worship, worthy and sanctus real. My God is still the same. It's 11 minutes past four. Afternoon praise. You are with Lizzie. Now, I did say to you, I'm going to share my Worship Wednesday song. Also coming up this hour, just around 4:30, I'm going to, going back into the archives, back into 2025, of a great conversation I had with Naomi Cowan on the Where Do You Find God podcast, talking about finding God and going through a lung transplant. Pretty big deal. And but right now I wanted to share with you my Worship Wednesday song. It's actually called Psalm 51, Running Home, by a group called Lost and Found. Now, these guys are based in Connecticut in the USA, an acoustic grounded sound. And it's a story, well, you could go read Psalm 51, the story of David coming back in repentance, made some pretty bad decisions, and, you know, coming to God in humility, broken and humble. And it's a song that reflects the theme of grace, forgiveness, and restoration. And all I can say is thank God for that, right? Thank God for grace, forgiveness, and restoration. It's Lost and Found, Psalm 51, Running Home. This is my Worship Wednesday song. Enjoy. Enjoy.

0: Hi, I'm Kane Adams. Jeremiah 17 verse 7 says, "Blessed is the man who trusts in the Lord, whose hope is in the Lord." You might not know it, but there's a difference between trust and hope. Trusting in God is about passing on the decision-making to Him. Trust can be affiliated with pain. We trust in God to sort out our situation, but we hope that He'll make the decision that we want Him to make. We still have an attachment to it. Hope in God, on the other hand, is affiliated with eternal joy and peace. Hope in God is about letting go of the desire for the decision at hand and placing your hope entirely in Christ for who He is. This will bring ultimate joy and comfort, as well as a grace that will sustain you through the difficult periods of life. So in every situation, we should choose to place both our trust and hope in God. And by doing this, we'll be blessed despite the outcome.
1: This is Sanctuary.

Jesus. It's the McClure's I Belong to Jesus. 23 minutes past four, you are with Lizzie. Coming up 4:30, today's episode, reaching into the archives of the Where Do You Find God podcast. Naomi Cowan talking about finding God in lung, having a lung transplant. I mean, that's next level, is it not? It's Stephen Bell Booth, Whisper on Sanctuary.

0: Stars Go Dim, Holy on Sanctuary, just gone 4:30. We are reaching back into the archives of February 2025 today on Where Do You Find God, where I spoke with Naomi Cowan, lung transplant survivor. Have a listen to this. My guest today is Naomi Cowan. Naomi is a mental health advocate, and she is the CEO of Equip Mental Services. I've previously spoken to Naomi in great lengths about a journey she has been through as a lung transplant survivor on my TV show, Finding the Light, which is still available on Shine TV. Naomi, good to catch up with you again.
1: You too, Lizzie. Good to see you.
0: How are you these days? Like, how's things with your health? I know it's an ongoing situation for you.
1: No, it's good. It's good. I do have ongoing challenges, but overall, I did have a hospital admission during the year, so that was a bit of a setback, but onwards and upwards at the moment.
0: Yeah, that's good. Naomi, in Acts chapter 17, verse 27, it says, God intended that they would seek him and perhaps reach out for him and find him, though he is not far from each one of us. So my question for you today is, Naomi, where do you find God?
1: If you'd asked me this, gosh, 5 years ago, I probably would have answered it differently. I've kind of moved from reaching out to find God to acknowledging he's already there within me.
0: Mm.
1: So through this whole health journey crisis, if you like, that has been a new... I always knew it, but I didn't know it. You know what I mean? Yes. I knew it in my head, but I didn't know it in my heart. But also, I find God a lot, to be honest, in other people. Whether they're signed up Christians or not, I choose to see God in them. And I'm hoping they see God in me. Yeah, that's the short answer.
0: Yeah. Tell me more about choosing to see God in people, because yes, and I feel like you and I have talked about this a little bit before, maybe we even did on the TV show, that we're all made in the image of God, right? Regardless of whether we know God or not. So you tell me about choosing to see God in people.
1: Well, for example, I was going through a bit of a patch where the mood had dipped. I had a number of quite a bit of physical pain due to osteoporosis, which I'd got from the drugs. And so basically exercise was a problem, but I needed to. So I ended up going to the local community pool. Didn't know anybody, I just went. And I went really early in the morning to avoid germs, you know. Anyway, over time, there were a number of people that just started being friendly to me, and they weren't really English-speaking people. And one in particular would wave furiously at me every morning, Mr. Lee, and would jump out of the pool and give me a fist pump. And it felt to me like God was saying, I'm here, I see you, I see what effort it's taking for you to get here, and I'm here with you. And that might sound strange to people, but more and more I made other friends there. And we don't even talk that much. There's just a connection.
0: Mm.
1: And then another time I was struggling with something at an airport and one of the staff came up and helped me. And I don't know, I just felt like God was saying, I see you, I'm helping you through this person. So when we're talking about seeing God in people, one example would be my young chemist. So I go there a lot because I need a lot of medication and regularly. And he would always go out of his way because some of it's stuff that has to get special permission and to come in, and sometimes it's not in stock and all of this. And he always went out of his way. And then I heard one day that he was moving on to somewhere else. And I thought, oh, I must go in and just, you know, thank him again. And I go in just to thank him. And I got caught by surprise by this emotion, because I looked at him and I thought, you know, I think you've been God to me. You've gone out of your way and you've taken care of me. And when I looked at him, this must have come through in my face, because I just said, thank you. Thank you so much, because you've gone out of your way for me. And he burst into tears. This is a bloke. And he said, oh, I don't understand why I'm feeling so emotional.
0: Oh.
1: And I said, well, I don't know about you, but I just, you know, you've kind of saved my life. So I want you to know how important your role is. And I don't know what that did for him, but for me, it felt like a God moment.
0: Mm. A beautiful moment of human and probably divine connection.
1: I want to get even stranger. I see him in animals too.
0: I don't think that's strange. Tell me about that.
1: Well, like dogs in particular, right? They just love you.
0: They do.
1: And they don't make any demands and they don't judge you. And I think it's a mirror image of how God loves us. And sometimes I look into my pets and I just say, God, I see you. I see you. I see you in them. Thank you. And I take comfort from it. Because sometimes it's hard to see what's inside of you and it's quite helpful to see it expressed somewhere else. And I guess what I'm trying to say is I see God expressed in other people and in animals.
0: Yeah.
1: And obviously in nature and things like that. But that's been the big eye-opener for me.
0: Yeah. And so that sort of way of seeing God and his creation through people you don't know, through, or maybe you do know, through animals.
1: Largely don't.
0: That's since your diagnosis and since you had your lung transplant, is that what you're saying? Since your life has changed?
1: Well, it's since the journey of realizing, and it's probably a life journey for all of us, that you cannot control everything. And I think we get these invitations from God in moments of crisis to let go and to trust. And it's a choice. You don't have to. You can try and control it. I chose to let go and not sort of get all bitter about it or fight it. Just go with it. It's almost like getting into a flowing stream and just lying back and seeing where it takes you. And in that, I really have found God in a much more personal way.
0: And the letting go, is that like a one and done, or is it something you have to continually do?
1: Oh, continually. So, like, I got the husband, I got the job, I got the house, all of that. Now what? Who am I? Who am I? Who did God make me to be? And part of letting go for me is the whole thing of letting the ego go. So not needing to be right about things, not needing to be seen, not needing to be acknowledged. And it's very freeing, actually.
0: Totally.
1: And the more you could do that, I think the more you do experience intimacy with God. And it doesn't mean you become nothing. It just means that stuff doesn't matter to you. You don't have to be up there. And you don't need to achieve. And so that whole dying to being important, dying to be significant, dying to be right, letting that go is extremely freeing. And that's where I feel like my eyes have been opened more to God and his work within me and around me.
0: That's so beautiful. Naomi, thank you for joining me today on Where Do You Find God? Hope you enjoyed today's episode, reaching back into the archives of February 2025 there with Naomi Cowan on the Where Do You Find God podcast. Next week's guest is soul runner Campbell Forlong, former pastor, now a builder. In his 52nd year, he ran 52 marathons in 52 weeks. That's next level, talking about finding God in long distance running. That will be on the podcast next week. It's Hillsong Worship, Christ is Enough.

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0: Great music on Sanctuary. It's Pat Barrett. Act justly, love mercy, walk humbly. It is 7 minutes to five on your Wednesday. We call it Worship Wednesday around here. And this is your last chance. If you have a song that you'd love to hear on Sanctuary today, I could play it for you after five. 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It's 0800 355 455. Come up next, I've got Called Out Music. Thank you, Lord.
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0: Hopefully this moment is not your experience when you set out to take the perfect picture. 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
6: Some of us grew up with the reo, some didn't. 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
7: In this update, police don't know what motivated a man's violent rampage in Auckland's Epsom this morning. The 49-year-old's accused of assaulting a jogger, stealing a car, driving it into cyclists from Auckland Grammar School, injuring three, one critically. Police say the man then hit a parked car, got out and killed the dog being walked nearby. He faces 14 charges. The war in Iran is expected to weigh on New Zealand's job market for some time yet. Our employment rate rose from 5.3% last quarter to 5.6% to June. ASB senior economist Mark Smith says the US-Iran conflict continues to create uncertainty. The Public Service Commission's leading a rapid review of the Ministry of Justice after a suspended employee spent 5 years on full pay waiting for a criminal trial. The Prime Minister says a late-night meeting was why he recently used a military aircraft, but it's been revealed he was at a National Party fundraiser dinner. That's news.
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7: In sport, flanker Du Plessis Kariffi is charting a strange course back to the All Blacks, selected in the bats at second five for Wellington's NPC clash away to Auckland this Saturday. Kariffi hasn't appeared in any of Dave Rennie's squads this season. Coach Andrew Webster is thrilled the Warriors have extended prop Jackson Ford's stay at the club for an extra 2 years. Webster says the hard-working Ford has a huge motor.
9: You're not meant to have favourites, but he's one of the favourites. There's not many front rowers that play the way Jackson does and can do what he does. Where the game went for 2 days, Jackson would still be playing for 2 days.
7: A pay war has been averted after Australia's super netball players agreed to an updated collective player agreement for next year. That is sport. I'm Raylene Ramsey.
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11: Your weather until midnight tomorrow. Northland to Waitomo, including Coromandel Bay of Plenty, Taupō and Tomaranui, fine with overnight frost, severe in places. Taranaki to Wellington, including Taihape, a few showers, sleety around the mountains, gradually easing today and clearing tonight, fine tomorrow with morning frosts. Gisborne to Wairarapa, showers with occasional small hail and snow to 500 metres, gradually easing and retreating to the coast, then becoming fine tomorrow. Canterbury, Clutha and Southland, fine apart from a few showers around Banks Peninsula, clearing this afternoon, severe frosts overnight. Remaining South Island regions, fine, with overnight frosts, severe in many places.
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City Music. I thank God. On Sanctuary, 10 minutes past 5 on New Zealand's Worship Station. You're with Lizzie. We kicked off this hour with Brandon Lake. That's Who I Praise. Coming up on your Worship Wednesday, I've got Brag Worship with Fortress. I've got Phil Wickham and United in the mix. Don't know if you've been over on our Facebook page today. There's a funny little photo that Lee put up a little earlier today. It's a photo. It's not a photo of Rupert the Bear, but it is a photo of Peter Shaw working in the studio. And as Lee looked up, he just saw, he thought, gosh, he's looking a bit like Rupert the Bear today. And so he did this little AI thing and put it up. It's really cute. Pete approved of it. Check it out. It's it's rather lovely. But a Rupert the Bear. No Rupert the Bear here. But I have got the parachute band, Lord of the Heavens.

0: I love Jesus in Matthew 6, verse 25. He says, don't be anxious about your life. Don't be stressed. Don't be worried about situations that are going to take your energy, your mental capacity, your strength, your emotions. In moments of difficulty, trust God. And I know I've said this, that it's easier said to be done, but you must trust God. You must lay your heart before Him on a daily basis and tell Him that you don't have the capacity, that you don't have the strength to deal with things that you are faced with. God will always take you on a journey of getting more intimate, and this journey will require more of your surrender. Whatever we surrender to is what takes the driver's seat in our life. So I want to encourage you in this season. Don't be anxious about your life. Don't be stressed. Don't be worried, because God has your life in His hand. It's Joshua Singh, and you can find out more information about me on joshuasingh.com.
1: Non-stop worship on Sanctuary.

It's John Waller. Well, John Waller, should I say. While I'm waiting, 24 minutes past five on Sanctuary, you are with Lizzie. I find waiting really hard. Like, I remember when I was a little kid and you just wanted it to be Christmas Day and it was like, I can't wait, I can't wait, I can't wait, you know? And then you're waiting on a promise or you're waiting on, you're in a season of waiting. I have found those times in my life difficult. So maybe if you're there, I just want to say, I know what that's like. Sometimes the waiting can be hours. Sometimes it can be days. Sometimes it can be weeks. Sometimes it can be months. Sometimes it can be years. Sometimes it can be decades. It's hard. And Isaiah 40:31 says, but they that wait upon the Lord shall renew their strength. They shall mount up with wings as eagles. They shall run and not be weary. They shall walk and not faint. It's Phil Wickham, Pat Barrett. Praise the Lord forever. You're on Sanctuary, New Zealand's worship station. It's good to have your company, my friend. 26 minutes past five.

0: there, I'm Nerida.
1: And I'm Alison. I've got a question for you. What changes when we see prayer as a privilege rather than just ticking a box?
0: Well, let's break that down, shall we? 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

Matt Redman on Sanctuary 10,000 Reasons, from one great worship song to another. Israel Houghton, Great is Thy Faithfulness. Ren Collective's on the way too, Evergreen.

0: weakness. It's not something we usually admit, but many of us struggle with it every day. Perhaps you feel that you can't cope at work or that your kids are out of control. Maybe you've been trying to get through on your own, but you don't have the strength to continue. Well, there is hope. God is your strength. How do we know this? Because it's written. Joshua chapter 1 verse 9. Be strong and courageous. Do not be frightened or dismayed, for the Lord your God is with you wherever you go. Psalm 46 verse 1. God is our refuge and strength, an ever-present help in times of trouble. Hebrews 4 verse 15 to 16. For we do not have a high priest who is unable to sympathize with our weaknesses, but we have one who in every respect has been tested as we are, yet without sin. Let us therefore approach the throne of grace with boldness, so that we may receive mercy and find grace in a time of need. Encouragement from the Bible on Sanctuary.
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0: The Worship Initiative, A Mighty Fortress, is our God. As we head for 6 o'clock, he is a mighty fortress, and he's also referred to as the rock, standing on the rock, not the rock, Dwayne Johnson, the rock, Jesus Christ. And we're talking about that on The Word for You today, just before 6:30. Coming up this side of 6, I have got Chris Davenport, Brandon Lake and Cody Carnes with Plead the Blood.
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7: In this update, despite mixed labour market data, an economist says today's employment figures paint a clear picture. It reached an 11-year high of 5.6%. That's up from 5.4%. Westpac senior economist Michael Gordon says he always looks to unemployment figures as other stats can have more mistakes. A number of Aucklanders witnessed a violent rampage in Epsom this morning. A 49-year-old man's in custody, accused of assaulting a woman jogging, driving a bystander's car into oncoming vehicles, I should say, and teen bike riders from Auckland Grammar School. It's alleged the man next crashed into a stationary car, then got out and killed the dog. A national predecessor of Chris Luxon, Sir John Key, is unconcerned about his non-emergency use of Defence Force aircraft. Sir John Key says the aircraft are there to be used and doing so can make practical sense at virtually no cost. That's news.
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7: In sport, flanker Du Plessis-Kiriwhi is making a shock NPC switch to the backs for Wellington against Auckland on Saturday through necessity, not choice. Wellington coach Trent Renata asked Kiriwhi to swap from the forwards to second five due to an injury crisis. Warriors coach Andrew Webster is happy to give his forwards a licence to thrill if their skill level matches their ambition. Lock Aaron Clark unleashed a pinpoint cross kick on the weekend to set up a try, and Webster jokes his grading system determines who's allowed to dip into their bag of tricks.
9: Well, there's licences where you take a photo, they're either restricted learners, and he might have gone up a level, Aaron, but one bad kick, he'd be back.
7: That is sport. I'm Raylene Ramsey.
10: Sanctuary Weather.
11: Weather until midnight tomorrow. Northland to Waitomo, including Coromandel Bay of Plenty, Taupō and Tomaranui, fine with overnight frosts, severe in places. Taranaki to Wellington, including Taihape, a few showers, sleety around the mountains, gradually easing today and clearing tonight, fine tomorrow with morning frosts. Gisborne to Wairarapa, showers with occasional small hail and snow to 500 metres, gradually easing and retreating to the coast, then becoming fine tomorrow. Canterbury, Clutha and Southland, fine apart from a few showers around Banks Peninsula, clearing this afternoon, severe frosts overnight. Remaining South Island regions, fine, with overnight frosts, severe in many places.
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John Redick, you keep hope alive and elevation worship. Hallelujah. You are with Lizzie. It's 10 minutes past six. Just having a little chat with myself about when I go home, because I said to myself this morning, oh, well, you didn't do your weights this morning, because I ended up going for a walk with my son. So, I mean, that was good. But it's weights day. And I'm like trying to convince myself after I finish on air that I am going to go home and do some weights. But sometimes, you know, when I do this public accountability thing, people do that, right? They put things up on social media and stuff, and sometimes it can just help you be accountable. So I'm going to see if this works. I hope it works. Hey, coming up, the station's Alexandra. Puppers, the word for you today. Right now it's Phil Wickham. This is Amazing Grace.

0: Don't answer this out loud, but here's a question for you. Actually, two questions. Firstly, if someone wrongs you, how easily can you forgive them? This is not the place to talk about the 70 times 7 thing. Now, to the second question. How easy is it for you to accept an apology if someone has wronged you? Or do you demand your pound of flesh? This week on A Very Tall Man, the podcast, I chat with the Reverend Dr. Paul Blackham, who is a kind of modern-day John the Baptist, though I think he'd hate that description. He got a bit fired up.
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0: Alexander Papa's Always Been Jesus, the Satan's Let It Be Christ. 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
2: Moses' life was pretty tough. He started life floating down a river. He grew up to rebel against the guy who was like a brother to him. And then he led the Jewish people away from Pharaoh through a huge sea, only to face constant opposition from them. Moses, we're hungry. Moses, we want to change a diet. Moses, are we there yet? Exhausting, right? So the Lord said in Exodus chapter 33, verse 21, "There is a place near me where you may stand on a rock." A few verses before this, Moses had asked God for his help. This rock didn't come out of the blue. In all the trials he faced, Moses had discovered how important it was to rest on God. So when problems came, he knew exactly where to look. To the rock, next to God, where he could stand. More than that, Moses dreaded the idea of going any further without God's presence, and so he asked God to go with them. God knows we need to ask for his presence and choose to rest in it. So he'll wait for us to ask. Then he waits for us to wait on him. There, Jesus, the rock who sits at the side of his Father, is ready to give us help and strength. So what now? Have you reacted to trouble in the past? What has your go-to response been? Now, before tricky stuff happens in future, find your rock, your safe space, to get God's help when trouble comes.
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Kerry Job, Revelation Song on Sanctuary. You are with Lizzie. Hey, we're heading into your Bible Society verse of the day. It's from the book of James, chapter 1, verse 3. For you know that when your faith is tested, your endurance has a chance to grow. I'm not going to lie. When I read that scripture, I feel a groan. Don't get me wrong. It is true. I know it to be true. I've been through it in my life, and maybe you have too. And we always like the fruit of what comes out the other side, right? But being in it is difficult and challenging. Just saying. Hey, the Bible Society have been recording more books of the Bible in Te Reo Māori, the latest, Pirimona, which is the book of Philemon. And you can listen in to it, the MaoriAudioBible.nz, MaoriAudioBible.nz. It's Blanca and Dante Bow, the healing.

0: Influence Music, 10,000 Armies on Sanctuary. Matt Maher, finished work. Well, I couldn't have said it better. I have finished work. I'm going to leave you with a couple of great songs before I go, though. Mercy Me, Make It Well. And Lauren Daigle, Tremble on Sanctuary. After seven, you got the awesome Kathy Jenke keeping you company with some great music, including We Are Messengers, Tim Neufeld, Stephen Curtis Chapman. Hey, I'll be back on air tomorrow from 2. Come join me. 2 to 3 there is the Inner Sanctuary, and we will be taking communion tomorrow because it's Thursday. Have a good evening. See ya.
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6: People said I'd never be anything. They said I was too broken. They said I had too many scars.

0: People said I was too broken. But God said something different. He said he'd take me with my bruises and my scars. He never said life would be easy. It can still be tough. But I know this. I've got hope.
1: This is Sanctuary, online at yoursanctuary.nz.

Lord, I need you. Tim Neufeld and Everything Comes Alive are kicking off evening devotion on a Wednesday night with We Are Messengers. 7:08. Good evening. I'm Kathy again. Thanks to Lizzie Oakes for her company this afternoon. And as always, looking forward to your company of an evening. We got Brooke Lidgetwood coming up with Ancient Gates. Corrie Ashbury, Reckless Love coming up. I was listening to that one, was it yesterday? Sanctuary Breakfast with Nerida and Lee. And for some reason, that one just really stood out for me and found myself reflecting on God's reckless love for me, for us all. It does, music does that sometimes, isn't it? You can hear a song a lot of times and then suddenly it kind of really stands out. And, you know, I guess it's God just speaking to you in that moment. It's what I so value about Sanctuary and the worship music, that God speaks to us through it. This is Stephen Curtis Chapman with Speechless.

0: Over winter, many of the trees in our garden look like they're dead, just brown, barren sticks with no evidence of life. If I didn't understand the seasons, I would lose hope that they would ever bud or flower again. Those trees in our garden may look dead, but they're still firmly planted in the ground, drawing nourishment from the soil, the sun and the rain, and it's only a matter of time till the buds will appear again. We need to know there are many seasons in our Christian life that can feel barren, that there is no hope of change. Maybe you need hope today, so stay firmly planted, and in time, things will change. My prayer for you is that God, the source of hope, will fill you completely with joy and peace as you trust in Him. Mahara ki tō tātou atua, e tēnei rā. Remember God today. I'm Alison Shaw.
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Brooke Littlewood, Ancient Gates, you're with Sanctuary, 22 minutes past 7 o'clock. Cathy with you. Is anyone else noticing that it's staying lighter for longer? It's just in the last few days I've been noticing that. Normally, you know, it's over the last month or so, look at the clock and think, oh, 5 o'clock, yeah, no, it's getting dark. I won't go for a walk or something like that, or I won't do this or that. But lately, just particularly in the last week, I'm thinking, oh, it's still light and it's 5:30. Well, in my neck of the woods, but it's still light. Anyone else noticing that? More music now with the Belonging Co. Hullard Be Your Name and the Robbie C.A. Band, Song of Hope.

0: there, I'm Nerida.
1: And I'm Alison. I've got a question for you. What changes when we see prayer as a privilege rather than just ticking a box?
0: Well, let's break that down, shall we? So in our podcast, we're going to strip away the formality and talk about how to build a vibrant and authentic connection with God that actually fits into our everyday lives.
1: Yeah, so whether you're a prayer warrior or someone who doesn't even know where to start, this conversation is for you.
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Reckless Love, Corey Ashbury, Sanctuary 24-8. It is. Pies have been in the news a bit of late, haven't they? And I see it's in the news again today. New Zealand's best pie has been crowned. Nothing too fancy. An absolute classic Levain Bakery in Blockhouse Bay in Auckland has taken out the 2026 Bakel Supreme Pie Award with its bacon and egg pie. Trying to think how many bacon and egg pies I've eaten in my lifetime. Quite a lot. Apparently it's made from a family recipe that's more than 40 years old. And the owner, Sean Vole, says the award is really special for him because it honours his late father who immigrated from Vietnam. He bought the bakery and enjoyed a bacon and egg pie almost every morning with a cup of tea. Very cool. There was also some gourmet flavours that took out sort of other sections in the awards, like creamy power and cheese. Ooh. Yeah, but it's the classics, isn't it? Bacon and egg, cheese and mince is one I love. Steak and cheese. I like cheese in pies. Do you have a favourite sort of pie? Keith and Kristen Getty now with more music when I survey the wondrous cross. Going to head to from Consumed by Fire, Hill to Die On.

0: God was with Adam and Eve, walking with them in the garden. God was with Moses and the people he was leading into Exodus. Christ was with his disciples. Peter heard his voice. John watched him cleanse lepers. But here's the best news. Christ in you, the hope of glory. He will do what you cannot do. Imagine $1,000 being deposited into your bank account. To any observer, you look just the same. But are you? Not at all. You have a secret resource at your disposal. With Christ living within you, you have an endless supply at your disposal. Can't stop worrying? Christ can, and he lives within you. Can't forgive that person who wronged you or conquer that habit? Christ can, and he lives within you. You can do all things through Christ who strengthens you.
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We believe that no matter how loud the world gets, there is a peace that surpasses all understanding. We believe that you weren't meant to carry the weight of tomorrow on your shoulders today. If you're feeling overwhelmed, or perhaps just a little lost in the noise, take a moment and breathe. We want you to know you are seen, you are known, you are deeply loved. If your heart is heavy, let's take a moment together and pray. Lord, I give you my worries and my weariness. Replace my anxiety with your peace and my doubt with your strength. Guide my steps today and remind me that I am never walking alone. Amen. Hang on to that promise as you go about your day.

0: almost a bit of an Irish flavour there at the end with that Welsh song, Guide Me, O Thou Great Redeemer, Elevation. It is 10 to 8, you're with Sanctuary. 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He's, I was going to say naughty with some of the questions he asks. He isn't naughty, but he's very funny, but asks very perceptive, pertinent questions. Gary, of course, hosts the early hours here on Sanctuary between midnight and 6 o'clock, and he also hosts A Very Tall Man podcast series. This week catches up with David Snell, who is a retired lawyer, author of a book called Uncomfortable Economics. So Gary chats to him and asks also awkward questions about New Zealand's long-term economic drift, obsession with house prices, and why KiwiSaver might be the real path to a comfortable retirement as opposed to property. 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
0: Matthew 5, verse 16. 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

Ethel Music, David Funk, The Blood and Gungle. Yes, yes, yes, love it. A beautiful and different version of Be Thou My Vision, an absolute favourite of mine. Can you tell I'm biased? No bias worship music here on Sanctuary. Good to be with you. I'm Kathy. We got Jamie McDonald coming up this hour. Left it in the river, leaving our past behind us. And the other night, just thinking a quote from Corrie Ten Boom, who said, you know, all our sins are cast in the waters of baptism, but then put a no fishing sign up there. Going to hear two later in the hour from Jonathan David, Melissa Helser, Raise and Alleluia. This is Jason Upton. You are the one.

0: What lies is Satan trying to fill your mind with today in order to hold you back? This is Susie Holt with Chocolate and God. In Acts 4, it says, "And they took knowledge of them that they had been with Jesus." The only way to defeat the devil in our lives is to spend more time with Jesus. The more confident we are in who we are in Christ, the easier it is to recognize the lies Satan tries to tell us. Lies like, you're too needy, or you're too much, or you're not pretty enough, and you can't accomplish that. Prayer and being in your Bible are essential to having victory in any area of your life. Satan attacks you because he's afraid of what you might accomplish if you realize all that God has enabled you to do. He doesn't want your stuff. He wants to steal your joy because your strength is in your joy. Make sure you spend time in the Word today so you can be all God has created you to be. Ladies, let's take the 30-day challenge and be in the Word every day. 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

drifted in the river and put up a no fishing sign. Jamie McDonald there. 20 minutes past 8, you're with Sanctuary. Cathy with you. Timothy Tacona and Ban next with Manifestation. Young and Free coming up with Every Little Thing. Hope you're keeping warm. A little bit nippy. Massive understatement that one was. And of course, snow in many parts of the country.

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Jonathan David, Melissa Halso, Reyes and Alleluia. Just gone 8:30. It's Sanctuary. Kathy with you. Got a couple more fun facts on cold weather. I hadn't thought about this before, but the Southern Hemisphere typically has milder winters than the Northern Hemisphere. The reason being is that the Southern Hemisphere has less land and more maritime climate. Hadn't sort of thought about that one. And this is a new one for me. There are certain alpine wetter species here in New Zealand, the mountain stone wetter being one, that can freeze solid and survive. They use apparently special proteins to control ice formation outside their cells and can tolerate up to 82% of their body freezing and thaw out unharmed when it gets warm. Now, wouldn't that be useful? It could save on your power bill.

0: I love that in Psalms 91, David talks about angels. He says, "For he will command them concerning you to guide you in all your ways." I want to tell you right now that you have angels looking after you. Angels do the work of the Father. They are spiritual beings. They are powerful beings. They do things that human beings cannot do. In fact, they are sent to those who are going to inherit salvation. You and I, we're saved and we are being saved, and they are there to minister to us in our time on earth. So sometimes when you feel you're alone, can I encourage you? You are not alone. You have angels surrounding you. Never forget that. There's always spiritual beings around you to support you and guide you. Trust God, because He sends them for your protection, your provision, your guidance, and to guide you in all your ways. I want to help you grow in your faith. Let's connect. It's Joshua Singh. So you can find me on joshuasingh.com.
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1: 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His character is steady, reliable, unshakable. He is always faithful.
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0: Stuart Townend with the Psalm of All Psalms, Psalm 23. It's 13 away from 9 o'clock. Good evening, Kathy with you at Sanctuary. Have you checked out the latest episode of our new podcast series, The Privilege of Prayer? The latest episode, episode 2, just dropped yesterday, a conversation between Nerida and Alison Shaw. All things to do with prayer and what a privilege it is. 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

0: 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They take a step, then an unknown sound ruins the moment. 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

Making Room, Alyssa Smith, Community Music there. Making room for God in our lives. And sometimes it's as simple as just stopping and pausing, I think, and just focusing on God. Actually, just as a little aside, I've got something that helps me. I've got this prayer app. I think I may have mentioned this before, but every hour on the hour, it comes up with just a tiny little piece of scripture. It might be as simple as a line from a psalm or something like that. But what it does every hour, it just kind of helps me reorient my thoughts towards God, even if it's only just for a second or two, but it just puts God into my mind again. It was Sanctuary, New Zealand's worship station, and looking forward to We the Kingdom coming up with Rescue Me. Actually, I was listening to that one on a Sanctuary breakfast this morning as I was listening to Nerida and Lee, and you know, it was one of those songs that sometimes you hear it a lot of times and then suddenly it stands out, and I thought, man, that's an awesome song. Looking forward to that coming up. Also, music from Third Day, Your Love is Like a River. Later on, before 10, Sheila Walsh up with Jesus, All for Jesus. New Zealand music now with the Parachute Band, I'm Aware.

An elephant and mouse walked along a swing bridge. It swayed precariously. "Wow," said the mouse. "We sure made that move." We can smile at such mouse-like delusions. But are we making similar delusions when we claim our prayers make a difference? Isn't God all-powerful? Can't he do anything? Yes, he can. But when it comes to the affairs of men, God requires faith to make things happen. He not only wants our prayers, he won't move without them. Jesus had supernatural ability to feed 5,000 in the wilderness by himself. But just as water is needed to prime a pump, it took a young boy's lunch gift to stimulate the multiplication process. Today, when God asks you to step out in faith, don't underestimate

Self-sufficient merit, Shane and Shane there, a song that originally came out 3 years ago in 2023, and that was the live recording version of it, and then another release in last year. Yeah, last November it was. Boy, the year's gone quickly. And thinking about the kind of heart and the message of that particular song, you know,

focusing and inviting us to reflect on God's love for us through the sacrifice of Jesus on the cross and, God's finished work and our human insufficiency that we can't earn salvation, but it's God's grace and love for us that invites us into eternity. 25 minutes past nine, it's Sanctuary, New Zealand's worship station. Influence music next with Jesus. Going to hear from Jesus Culture in the river.

0: there, I'm Nerida.
1: And I'm Alison. 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What changes when we see prayer as a privilege rather than just ticking a box?
0: Well, let's break that down, shall we? 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
0: 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Come join us.

Chris Tomlin, Holy Forever, 22 to 10. Good evening. I'm Kathy at Sanctuary You're With. Hope you're enjoying the worship music tonight. We got Third Day next. Your Love Is Like a River. Bragg Worship coming up with Fortress. Very grateful to my husband. He keeps an eye on things like cars and oil and water, and we're without a car actually at the moment. I think we're getting it back tomorrow afternoon, and I'm very glad my husband's onto it. Apparently it needed a cam belt replacement. Apparently there is a cam belt in the car. And it was due for, well, actually overdue for a replacement. Basically, it's, if you don't do that, the engine breaks down and you're in for big bills. Anyway, all above my pay grade. I just dust and vacuumed the car.

0: city has multiple motorways, which can be quite daunting to navigate. I learnt very quickly to know the signs that indicated my destination. I had to be sure where I was going so that I didn't take the wrong off-ramp and lose my way. As Christians, we need to be sure of the route to our destination. There are many off-ramps that can divert us, like disappointment, offences, injustice, or temptation, to name a few. Over time, we realise we've lost our way. In Matthew 7, verses 13 and 14, Jesus says, "Wide is the road that leads to destruction, but narrow is the road that leads to life." If you feel you've lost your way, stop today, turn around, and ask God to guide you back to the right road to your God-given destination. Mahara ki tō tātou atua e tēnei rā. Remember God today. I'm Alison Shaw.
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You're listening to Sanctuary. We're a Christian radio station. Maybe today you're listening and you're not sure where you stand. Maybe you're on the fence weighing it up. We believe that God isn't looking for perfection or a finished product. He's looking for a heart that's open to the possibility of Him. If you're feeling like the door is closed or you need to have it all figured out, here's a simple truth from Romans. If you confess with your mouth that Jesus is Lord and believe in your heart that God raised Him from the dead, you will be saved. If you're ready to step off that fence and see what happens, pray this. Jesus, I don't have all the answers, but I'm reaching out. I believe you are who you say you are. Come into my life, forgive my past, and show me how to follow you. Amen. No matter where you are on that journey, we're glad you're

0: Seven away from 10, Sanctuary, New Zealand's worship state and evening devotion. Jesus All for Jesus, there was Sheila Walsh. Life hasn't been easy for her. I really like her. I like her music and her story, really, I guess, encouraging for us all that, you know, to be real before God. She has struggled with depression. She had a tough childhood. Her father had a brain aneurysm when she was just a little girl, and it apparently, well, it changed his personality, and he got quite violent, and it was something of shame in the family. And, you know, she kind of left her with a sense of she had to be perfect to be loved, and so too with her relationship with God. You know, she was unwittingly trying to please God through service and ministry. And, you know, performance-based relationship, I suppose. Anyway, she, really hit the wall, and it was out of that that she realised that she didn't need to perform and be a good girl for God in that sense to earn God's love, that God just wanted a relationship and friendship with her just as she was. Beautiful story. Google it if you want to find out more about it.
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1: 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But he was pierced for our rebellion, crushed for our sins. He was beaten so we could be whole. He was whipped so we could be healed.
0: Sanctuary, New Zealand's worship station.

Hope you're enjoying the worship music. Wednesday night at Sanctuary, I'm Cathy. Elevation worship there with Same God and kicking off the 10 o'clock hour. Zev Schlitter, Turn It to Praise. How's the evening going? Good to be with you. United Pursuit up shortly with Head to Heart. That can be a big distance, a very important distance. Going to hear two from Leland with Waymaker. Looking forward to a very nice version of Leaning on the Everlasting Arms of God, a hymn coming up before 11 with Twyla Paris. This is Matt Redman once again.

0: Sometimes the pressures of life can become too much to handle, and we can feel like nothing is going our way. At these times, we can sink into depression. This rock-bottom place can lead to all kinds of problems. It's a destructive, lonely emotion, and one that's hard to get over in a hurry. But God has encouragement for you, and if you're going through depression, He's there to help pick you up and set things right again. How do we know this? Because it's written. Psalm 16, verse 8. I have set the Lord always before me, because He is my right hand. I will not be shaken. Psalm 34, verse 17 to 19. When the righteous cry for help, the Lord hears and rescues them from all their troubles. The Lord is near to the brokenhearted and saves the crushed in spirit. Many are the afflictions of the righteous, but the Lord rescues them from them all. John 14, verse 27. Peace I leave with you, my peace I give you. I do not give to you as the world gives. Do not let your heart be troubled, and do not be afraid. Encouragement from the Bible on Sanctuary.
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United pursuit, head to heart. Important to have things in the heart and not just the head. It can be sometimes a very big distance, isn't it, as we really incorporate God's love into our hearts and in our souls. You're with Sanctuary. Good evening, Kathy with you. I hope it's going well. 23 after 10, more music and next with God Behind Bars Music, Set Me Free and Equippers Revolution, Hands High. But first it's time for one verse, one encouragement, just wanting to encourage you with a little bit of scripture tonight from James chapter 1 verse 3. For you know that when your faith is tested, your endurance has a chance to grow. It's kind of not really a scripture you want to hear, isn't it? Because if we're all honest with ourselves, I don't think we really want our faith to be tested. But really, I think this verse is less about, you know, hanging on in there, and keeping going. It's more about what the testing actually reveals. You know, sometimes we think our faith is the strongest when things are going well. But I think James is suggesting something here, that faith grows when it's put under pressure, not because God enjoys our struggles, but because the pressure reveals reality, what's really there underneath things. And think about a bridge as an analogy. Engineers don't trust it because it looks strong. They test it, and only then they know what it can carry. And I think sometimes it's a little bit like that with us. We don't discover the depth of God's faithfulness in theory. We discover it in the times when we're carrying more than we think we could. And, you know, I think many of us could testify and say, as we look back on tough times, I would never have chosen that season, but I met God there in a way that I never have before. So take encouragement with that verse if you're in tough times at the moment, that it's not so much that God is testing you, will you pass the test? He is showing a deep reality in your life, and he will be there to sustain you, encourage you, and carry you through it. From James chapter 1, verse 3.

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Lee Lynd with a song that came out originally in 2015, written by Nigerian gospel artist Sinach. And Lee Lynd brought that particular one out in 2019 on their album Better Word. It really became a massive hit. Lee Lynd there with Waymaker, and thinking about the presence of God in our lives, particularly in tough times, and thinking about the kind of bridge in that song, reminding us that God works behind the scenes, even if we can't see it or feel it, but God is there. And it's often with the benefit of hindsight that we can look back and think, yep, God, I see how you've worked in this situation. You're with Sanctuary, New Zealand's worship station. I'm Cathy, 23 minutes to 11. We got the Green Lane Māori group now with Air Te Ariki and Matt Maher coming up also with Finished Work.

0: Hi, I'm Kane Adams. In the book of Matthew, we read a question from John the Baptist to Jesus. Are you the coming one, or do we look for another? All of us by nature are designed to worship God. The center of our lives is where he belongs, and we're designed to accommodate that. If we fail to place Jesus as Savior at the center of our lives, by nature, we will long to make something else our Savior, whether it's money, relationships, good deeds, or career. Because of how we are designed, it's impossible for us to leave a void space at the center of our hearts. If Jesus is not there, something or someone must take his place. John did not ask, "Are you the coming one, or do we stop looking?" Instead, John asked, "Are you the coming one, or do we look for another?" He had a yearning in his heart that nothing else could quench, as do all of us, whether we know it or not. So know this, if we fail to place Jesus as Savior at the center of our lives, we will always be looking for another, and that another will never satisfy like he does.
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Afternoon Praise on Sanctuary.

0: the Paris, Leaning on the Everlasting Arms, a hymn that came out in 1887. A couple of people involved with that one, Anthony Shoalwater, who wrote the music and part of the words, and Elisha Hoffman, who wrote the rest of the words, collaboration there. And the backstory to this one was Anthony Shoalwater wrote this, or the lyrics to the song, after he got letters from two of his former students. He was a teacher, and must have been a good one, because two of his former students wrote to him saying that their wives had died and were kind of seeking, I guess, some consolation, wanted a message of comfort and peace. And anyway, Shoalwater thought about it. And kind of this particular hymn really arose out of the return letters to those students. And it's amazing. It's been around a while now, and Twyla Paris picked up on it today. Good to be with you, Sanctuary, New Zealand's worship station, 7 to 11.
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0: Matthew 28 verse 18. Jesus came and told his disciples, "I have been given all authority in heaven and on earth."
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Here I am to worship Phillips Craig and Dean. Mercy me at the top of the hour, 11 o'clock, the final hour of your Wednesday night here on Sanctuary. I can only imagine. 8 after 11, good evening. Kathy with you. Great to be worshipping God with you. We got some music from Rend Collective coming up, Evergreen. Later on in the hour, Stars Go Dim with Holy. And thinking about the things that I'm grateful for and to whom I'm grateful to with Called Out Music and Grateful Heart coming up. A daily devotional word for you today also, just after 11:30, coming up with some thoughts on standing on the rock. This is Mike Frew, Holy, Holy, Holy.

0: Is your heart absolutely broken today? This is Susie Holt with Chocolate and God. Isaiah 61 says, "Give them beauty for ashes, the oil of joy for mourning, the garment of praise for the spirit of heaviness." God has promised us these things. Oh, how great is it to know that His plan for us is to replace our sorrow and heartache and heaviness with His beauty, joy, and praise. Why do I find myself some days then having to remind myself of all this? Do you have those days where maybe you just don't feel like worshiping, or you don't feel like taking a stand for something you know to be right just one more time? Maybe you just don't feel like working at that relationship, whether it's friends, parents, your children, or maybe even a spouse. I believe we all get there occasionally, but what do you do when you feel like that? Let me encourage you to give your thoughts and attitudes to God and allow His to take their place. Ladies, let's take the 30-day challenge and be in the Word every day. Join my friend Janet Scott for her daily devotional. 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

David Crowder Band, Oh How He Loves. Good evening, Kathy with you, 20 past 11 at Sanctuary. Called out music next with Grateful Heart, but first a prayer from the past. Something a little bit different tonight from the very past. In fact, a prayer in the Old Testament in the Psalms from King David, Psalm 8, verses 1 to 5. And kind of thinking about God and the creation of the world and being grateful to God for so much. Lord, our Lord, your name is the most wonderful name in all the earth. It brings you praise in heaven above. You have taught children and babies to sing praises to you because of your enemies. And so you silence your enemies and destroy those who try to take revenge. I look at your

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0: Elevation Worship, Brandon Lake with praise. More praise and worship music coming up shortly with Hillsong Worship. Darlene Check, Jesus, lover of my soul. Going to hear too from Consumed by Fire, Held to Die On. But first, some thoughts on our daily devotional word for you today here on Sanctuary Stand on the Rock.
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2: Moses' life was pretty tough. He started life floating down a river. He grew up to rebel against the guy who was like a brother to him. And then he led the Jewish people away from Pharaoh through a huge sea, only to face constant opposition from them. Moses, we're hungry. Moses, we want to change a diet. Moses, are we there yet? Exhausting, right? So the Lord said in Exodus chapter 33, verse 21, "There is a place near me where you may stand on a rock." A few verses before this, Moses had asked God for his help. This rock didn't come out of the blue. In all the trials he faced, Moses had discovered how important it was to rest on God. So when problems came, he knew exactly where to look, to the rock next to God where he could stand. More than that, Moses dreaded the idea of going any further without God's presence, and so he asked God to go with them. God knows we need to ask for his presence and choose to rest in it. So he'll wait for us to ask. Then he waits for us to wait on him. There, Jesus, the rock who sits at the side of his Father, is ready to give us help and strength. So what now? Have you reacted to trouble in the past? What has your go-to response been? Now, before tricky stuff happens in future, find your rock, your safe space, to get God's help when trouble comes.
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0: there, I'm Nerida.
1: And I'm Alison. I've got a question for you. What changes when we see prayer as a privilege rather than just ticking a box?
0: Well, let's break that down, shall we? So in our podcast, we're going to strip away the formality and talk about how to build a vibrant and authentic connection with God that actually fits into our everyday lives.
1: Yeah, so whether you're a prayer warrior or someone who doesn't even know where to start, this conversation is for you.
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0: If you are under pressure right now, I want to encourage you to talk to the right people, because pressure will cause you to do things that you don't necessarily want to do. In fact, it will cause you to succumb to the flesh, to the desires of sin. Sometimes pressure will cause us to do things that are out of our character. I believe that pressure truly reveals the condition of our heart, who we really are, the substance of our being. And I think it's important that when you are under pressure, that you have crucial conversations with people that are going to help you and add value. If you are lending your ear to people that don't necessarily have value to add to your life, to your destiny, then you have to exit those relationships. Take this as a prophetic warning. Sometimes God will send people to help you, and we've got to learn to recognize them. Lend your ear to people that are going to add value to you while you're under pressure. It's Joshua Singh. I want to help you grow in your faith. 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

0: Mark Miller. Just a closer walk with the 13 away from midnight on your Wednesday. Just about time for me, Kathy, to wrap up. Thank you for your company tonight. And if you're off heading off to bed, hope you have a good night's sleep and a good day tomorrow. Look forward to joining you from 7 o'clock tomorrow night here on Evening Devotion. Gary Hoopfleet along in the early hours to keep you company with more great worship music here on Sanctuary. Tonight's thought I'll leave with you from Thomas Watson, who said, "Christ went more willingly to the cross than we do to the throne of grace." I think that is true sometimes, isn't it? Take care. God bless.
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One Sonic Society. Yep, that's the name of the song, Great Are You Lord. Before that, Lucy Grimble and Don't Hide. Good morning, just after midnight, already Thursday, the 6th day of August in 2026, and we are certainly in the middle of winter. Man, it's been cold the last couple of days. Minus one in parts of Nelson yesterday, believe it or not. Minus nine, you'd believe that, at Twizel, and a wee bit cooler at Mount Cook. Certainly been a little bit of cooler weather sort of flowing through the country over the last few days, and a little bit of snow. And for some people, the very, very first time that they've ever seen and touched it. And you sort of think about that. Oh, yeah, I suppose that is possible, isn't it? Can you remember the very first time that you saw snow? I can't.

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I don't know if it's ever happened to you, but sometimes you meet somebody and you go, wow, this person is going to make a difference in my life, or this person would make a phenomenal friend if only we lived in the same city. I met somebody like that a few years ago, and we sort of

he's English, you should do that. But my first interview with him is on A Very Tall Man, the podcast this weekend, which has just been released. And I'd love it if you went and had a wee bit of a listen. Often you look at a podcast and you think, ah, I don't know who the guest is, so I won't bother. And as I said before, the chances are you'll never have heard of Paul before. But I'd love it if you went and had a wee bit of a listen. Now, you can listen via yoursanctuary.nz. 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I think you will enjoy them.

0: on the ground are our best form of traffic control, you might look at me sideways until you realise that I'm talking about traffic road markings. If I state that words penned over 2,000 years ago are our most important guide to life, you might question me until you realise I'm referring to the Bible. Just as road markings are necessary for traffic control, so the Bible's instructions are essential for directing life. They're only effective, however, if we obey them. We may wander occasionally across the median line and get away with it, make it a habit, and the sure result is a head-on collision. Those who ignore biblical instructions may appear to be okay. Continue that lifestyle, the result is eternal death. I'm June Dooney, and you can contact me on junedooney.com.
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If you were in Queenstown over the last 24 hours or so, and up relatively early yesterday morning, you might have seen the hot air balloon over Frankton. Did you see it? I kind of saw it because I have a brother that lives in Frankton, and he sent me a video clip of it. You know, this balloon just rising majestically over Lake Wakatipu. It's really, really beautiful. I guess even more so if you'd been there to see it. Good morning. Thanks for listening to Sanctuary. 25 to 1 already.

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It is heading towards 10 to 1. So we've got nappy, and if you're old school, you might have a pair of long johns floating around. That's if you're a man. I don't think women ever wore long johns. And I thought to myself, can you still buy them? Because when we used to go deer stalking back in the day, you would wear long johns because it was one of the things that you did wear to keep yourself warm, and there was a singlet version of it as well. But can you still buy them? I checked. Maybe. I wasn't 100% sure with all the answers that I found. Someone said you could buy them at Dick Smith. What would Dick Smith be doing selling long johns? I don't know. And someone else suggested Fish Pond to go there. But if you're looking for them, they're not called long johns as such anymore. They may be known as thermal long johns or thermal leggings or base layer pants. I like the name long john. And how much would you expect to pay for them? Well, maybe $25, $30 a pair, unless you go all posh to one of these sort of expensive places, and then you can pay up to $80 for it. Long johns. Oh, they were great.

0: We have a local reduce to clear shop that sells an assortment of grocery items that are nearing their best before or use by date. The dates are stamped on the product. There's nothing wrong with them other than they may be damaged or their shelf life is nearing its end. You may feel a bit like you've reached your use by date, a bit damaged by life's experiences, or that the changing seasons in your life have left you feeling like the best days are over. I'd like to remind you that the greatest commandment Jesus gave us was to love God and love others, and there is no end date attached to that. So shake off that feeling and know that you have a God-given purpose every day. There is no best before or use by date stamped on you. Mahara ki tō tātou atua e tēnei rā. Remember God today. I'm Alison Shaw.
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Hillsong Worship with Brooke Ledgerwood and Hosanna. It is a moment or two after 1 o'clock. Now, here's a question. Now, have a guess, and you're not allowed to go to ChatGPT or Siri or to Google to find out the answer, which you'll probably get there pretty quick. How many real estate agents do you think there are in New Zealand? If you had to have a rough guess, how many real estate agents do you think are in New Zealand? Let me play this song from Hope Dast, and then I'll give you the answer.

0: Hope dust and never walk alone. It is just after 10 past one. Well, the question that I posed before was, how many real estate agents do you think there are in New Zealand? And I know it sounds like the beginning of a joke, but it's not. I just sort of wanted to find out. So I thought, okay, you can find out how many school teachers there are and sort of, you know, bus drivers and taxi drivers, that sort of thing. But how many real estate agents? And the reason that I was thinking about it, because the news over the last couple of days that the housing market is in the worst state that it's been for about 30 or 40 years, and most real estate agents get paid commission, and I kind of wondered how they were doing, because if times are tough, well, they're not going to get paid. Well, if my information is correct, there are about 15,000 real estate agents in New Zealand. One of them lives beside me, Mike. I think I'll take him a cottage pie.
1: Hymns. 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Hymns for today. 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Hymns for today. 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So let your faith be strengthened and inspired. 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

Would it be fair to say that it's easier said than done? The song is called Praise You in the Storm. When things go wrong, times are tough, when bad things happen, is your automatic response to praise him in the storm? I don't know whether it is, but I kind of get it, casting crowns. Just after 20 past one.

0: Are you afraid? Is there something in your life that fills you with fear? It could be rational, irrational, something new, something old, a person, a thing, or a creature. But whatever it is, fear can take hold of us and can stop us in our tracks, and it can rule over our lives. But you can be free from it. Fear has no power over God. And how do we know that? Because it's written, Deuteronomy chapter 31, verse 8. It is the Lord who goes before you. He will be with you. He will not fail you or forsake you. Do not fear or be dismayed. Psalm 27, verse 1 to 3. The Lord is my light and my salvation. Whom shall I fear? The Lord is the stronghold of my life. Of whom shall I be afraid? Though an army encamp against me, my heart shall not fear. Though war rise up against me, yet I will be confident. Isaiah 41 verse 10. So do not fear, for I am with you. Do not be dismayed, for I am your God. Encouragement from the Bible on Sanctuary.
1: Non-stop worship on Sanctuary.

holds us now, together. Have you ever played this game? You go away on holiday and you go to a church. And then you, after the church service, you get back into the car and you go back to your hotel or motel or wherever you're staying. And you turn to your other half and say, you know what? If we lived here, I'd go to that church because I thought that was an amazing preacher, teacher, you know, sort of thing. What do you reckon? Have you ever done that? Well, a couple of years ago, maybe 10, 15 years ago, I met a guy called Paul Blackham, who was a vicar in England. And I can remember thinking at the time, man, if we stayed in England and I was in the same city as him, I'd go to his church. Just one of those really, really interesting guys that made me think. His name, the Reverend Dr. Paul Blackham, and he was a theologian at one point, but said no. He needed to get out on the streets and he wanted to preach the gospel. He looks as if he should belong in Lord of the Rings. He's got that kind of look about him. But what an amazing guy. And I managed to grab him and asked him if he'd be a guest on A Very Tall Man, the podcast, and he said yes. And he's my guest this week. So if you sort of often look at podcasts and go, yeah, I don't know who that is, I'm not going to listen, can you make an exception? Can you go to A Very Tall Man, the podcast, and see the episode, which has just been released, this week's episode with Paul Blackham, and give yourself 20 minutes or so and have a listen? I think you'll find him fascinating. Paul Blackham, my guest on A Very Tall Man, the podcast. 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

0: there, I'm Nerida.
1: And I'm Alison. I've got a question for you. What changes when we see prayer as a privilege rather than just ticking a box?
0: Well, let's break that down, shall we? So in our podcast, we're going to strip away the formality and talk about how to build a vibrant and authentic connection with God that actually fits into our everyday lives.
1: Yeah, so whether you're a prayer warrior or someone who doesn't even know where to start, this conversation is for you.
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Now that's House Fires, and the song is Under Your Name. It is 10 to 2. I was talking a wee bit earlier this morning about real estate agents in New Zealand and how many of them are there. And the question arose because times are tough in the real estate industry at the moment, and I wondered how they were doing. And there's 15,000 of them. So if you know someone who's a real estate agent and you've always thought that they did pretty well, maybe they're not doing quite so well at the moment, maybe just sort of a, how you doing? Can I drop you around a cake? Might be a nice thing to do. Is it an unusual job being a real estate agent in New Zealand? 15,000, probably not. But there are some unusual jobs. And when I was trying to figure out how many real estate agents there were, I came across a list entitled Unusual Jobs in New Zealand. I'll go through a couple of them after 2 o'clock.

0: When you have done what you can and you don't have a clue where to turn, what do you do? This is Susie Holt with Chocolate and God. Psalm 100 says, enter his gates with thanksgiving and his courts with praise. Give thanks to him and praise his name. Praise him. When you are at the end of your rope, praise him. When you feel like you just can't wait one more day for an answer, praise him. It is impossible to stay down if you are praising God. Turning on your praise and worship music will give you an attitude of praise and will remind you of the mighty God we serve. Know this, when you start praising God for who he is and how amazing and wonderful and powerful his name is, you will find yourself going through his gates with thanksgiving and you will boldly go to his throne with your petitions. Your struggles will get smaller as you remind yourself of just how mighty he is. Allow him to fill you with praise and adoration so you can truly be all he created you to be today. Ladies, let me really encourage you to be in the word every day. Join my friend Janet Scott for her daily devotional. You'll find it at chocolateandgod.com.
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0: 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They take a step, then an unknown sound ruins the moment. 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

was chatting in the last hour about unusual jobs in New Zealand and chatting about real estate agents and how maybe they're doing it tough at the moment. And in the midst of all of that, I found a list of unusual jobs in New Zealand. Now, here are four or five of them. A kiwi fruit pollination worker. Like, apparently, you go around kiwi plants with a little paintbrush and you paint the little pollen-y thingy bits. And that's the job. You are a kiwi fruit pollination worker. Another job that would be a little bit unusual, and there wouldn't be too many of them, an airport wildlife control officer. Apparently, a number of airports hire these people to make sure that, you know, the birds and all that sort of stuff are kept under control. I reckon a great job would be a movie creature creator at Weta Workshops. Now, that would be fun. But the job that I think I would like to do part-time, maybe as a side hustle, an ice cream flavour tester. What do you reckon? An ice cream flavour tester. That wouldn't be a bad sort of a job, would it? And you could do it from home.

0: Now that is Impact and the Hope Song. A few moments ago we were talking about the list of unusual jobs in New Zealand and the ice cream taster job came up. Thinking about that, I don't know whether I would really like that. I can imagine the novelty of that wearing off pretty quickly. But if it was testing pies, now that would be a different game.
1: Life can feel a little hectic at times, whether it's managing the kids, deadlines, or battling traffic. It's nice to know that at the end of the day, you can wind down with evening devotion with Kathy Jenke. Tune in for inspirational music and spiritual encouragement, where faith, hope, and love are explored through reflections, scripture, prayer, and conversation. Connect, reflect, and be inspired with Kathy Jenke. Weeknights 7 to midnight. It's your evening devotion.

Now that has got to be the most famous of all the Darlene Check songs. Does it bring back a few memories? Yeah, for me too. Beautiful song, Shout to the Lord. 20 past two.

0: You know, in Luke chapter 12, verse 32, it says, "Fear not, little flock, little sheep, for your Father desires to give his kingdom to you." Do you realize that even as a child, God desires to journey with you so that you experience the kingdom reality that he has in store for you? I don't believe that you and I have to live on earth just like simple beings. We get to live a supernatural life, accessing kingdom realities, being in the heavenly places. The Bible says that you are seated in heavenly places. So can I encourage you today that there's a tangible reality for you to tap into and for you to experience? So continue to ask the Father and continue to understand that this revelation is your inheritance. I want to help you grow in your faith. Let's connect. It's Joshua Singh, so you can find me on joshuasingh.com.
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It was a big song last year, wasn't it? Leanna Crawford and her version of Psalm 23, which she called Still Waters. And you can get that, can't you? Yeah, of course. Just after 2:30, it is not only the middle of the morning, but it's the middle of winter. So not a lot happening in the garden. Although, over the last weekend, we went out and bought a new bean fence. I had thought that I'd just put up an old gate, but Pam said it had to look nice. Whereas I'm going, look, all we want the fence to do, or the bean fence to do, is to be okay for beans to climb up it. But she said, no, it has to look nice. So to Bunnings we went, and a couple of bean fences purchased in the car and home, and they look pretty good. The only upsetting part, $117.

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Ann Wilson and Strong. And before that, a beautiful version of the old hymn, Turn Your Eyes Upon Jesus, with a little bit of Amazing Grace chucked in as well. Shane and Shane. It is 3:15 already.

0: Hi, I'm Kane Adams. John 4, verse 13, Jesus answered and said to her, "Whoever drinks of this water will thirst again, but whoever drinks of the water that I shall give him shall never thirst." The Israelites journeyed 40 years through the harsh terrain known as the wilderness. Although the wilderness was barren, the Israelites did have access to water through some shallow wells. However, the water was never enough to satisfy. The world is our wilderness, and worldly things are its water. Though we as Christians follow the teachings of Christ, we can still rely on worldly things to satisfy us. Although these things, like career, relationships, finance, or even ministry, will satisfy us momentarily, they were never designed to sustain us eternally. Only Jesus can be the ultimate sustenance in our lives. Let us never make idols of good things, but choose daily to draw strength from Jesus, our living water.
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1: Matthew 11, verse 28. Then Jesus said, "Come to me, all of you who are weary and carry heavy burdens, and I will give you rest."
0: Sanctuary, New Zealand's worship station.

Lincoln Brewster and Everlasting God. Morning, it is just after 8 minutes past three. Well, the Commonwealth Games over for another 4 years, and I would imagine many of the athletes making their way back to New Zealand or wherever they're living these days. Many of them are at university in America or live there. What do you think about the shape of the medals? Did you see? I always thought the medals at the Olympics and the Commonwealth Games were supposed to be round, but these ones weren't. And then that got me thinking, well, if that was unusual, what about some of the unusual sports at the Commonwealth Games? Go back a few years and there was, you know, basketball certainly wasn't, you know, there. And, you know, the game where there's only three players, even less so. And then I thought, did I miss the synchronised swimming? That has always struck me as being the most amusing of sports. I just can't imagine ever having grown up and thought to myself, you know what? I don't want to be an All Black. I want to be a synchronised swimmer for New Zealand. I'm sure it's all legit, but it just makes me smile.

0: Don't answer this out loud, but here's a question for you. Actually, two questions. Firstly, if someone wrongs you, how easily can you forgive them? It's not the place to talk about the 70 times 7 thing. Now, to the second question. How easy is it for you to accept an apology if someone has wronged you? Or do you demand your pound of flesh? This week on A Very Tall Man, the podcast, I chat with the Reverend Dr. Paul Blackham, who is a kind of modern-day John the Baptist, though I think he'd hate that description. He got a bit fired up.
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0: A Very Tall Man, the podcast. 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

How lovely is that? Lee Nash. What a beautiful version of the old hymn, Saviour Like a Shepherd Lead Us. Is it my imagination? Or are old hymns coming back? We seem to be singing a few more of them at church these days. What do you reckon? Coming back? And if so, is that a good idea? I think so.

0: Dark branches, winter had arrived. Life's full of ebbs and flows, moments of joy followed by unforeseen difficulties. In these changing circumstances, it's easy to let our emotions take charge and for our mood to fluctuate accordingly. Joy one moment, despondency the next. The way to face life's ups and downs, however, is not by being controlled by circumstances, but by our choices. Paul the Apostle understood this truth. He learned how to be content whether he was living with plenty or facing need. Such understanding doesn't come naturally. It has to be learned. If we can learn to make right choices, then like Paul, we too will also find that we can do all things through Christ who strengthens us. I'm June Dooney, and you can contact me on junedooney.com.
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beautiful song, Praise Belongs. And who does it belong to? It belongs to the Lord. It is just after 3:30. Now, if you are a YouTube person and you'd like to have a wee bit of a laugh, if you in the search engine put Dame Edna Everage and the Royal Box, up should pop a very funny clip of when Dame Edna Everage went to the theatre in London and went into, by accident, the Royal Box. And sitting in the Royal Box, then Prince Charles and Camilla before he became the king. Very, very funny. 8 words made it hilarious. I won't tell you what the 8 words were. Go and have a look for yourself. Dame Edna Everage and the Royal Box.

0: there. I'm Nerida.
1: And I'm Alison. I've got a question for you. What changes when we see prayer as a privilege rather than just ticking a box?
0: Well, let's break that down, shall we? So in our podcast, we're going to strip away the formality and talk about how to build a vibrant and authentic connection with God that actually fits into our everyday lives.
1: Yeah, so whether you're a prayer warrior or someone who doesn't even know where to start, this conversation is for you.
0: 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Come join us.

Yeah, it's a beautiful tune. You know the tune, right? And that's Michael Tyler's version of I See Grace. It is 4:15. I did mention a few moments ago that Dame Edna Everage and her theatre skit with Prince Charles and Camilla, as well with Seeing. And as I was sharing that with you, and I didn't tell you at the time, but I've only sort of sorted out in my own mind what happened. A few years ago when I was living in Australia, I had the opportunity to interview not Dame Edna Everage, but Sir Les Paterson, who was another of the alter egos of Barry Humphreys. And normally with an interview, you sort of think, oh, yeah, that went okay. And you sort of come away quite happy from it. That was like a disaster. And out of the many, many sort of hundreds, if not thousands of interviews that I've done over the years, that one sort of stands out as perhaps one of the most embarrassing things that I've ever done. I was just like completely and utterly out of my depth. And I wonder what Barry Humphreys thought about it afterwards, and I never had the nerve to ask. But Sir Les Paterson, as a character, he wasn't nice at the best of times, so maybe that was a part of it. But, oh, just like a bad memory that's come back to me.

0: What do you call a group of flamingos? On a recent trip to the zoo, I was fascinated by them. The soft pink plumage, the bright pink stilt-like legs with angular joints and pink webbed feet. As I lingered there, one of them flapped its wings, and I was surprised to see that under the wings, the plumage was black and apricot. If I hadn't lingered, I would have missed seeing what was hidden. Colossians 2 verse 3 says, "In him are hidden all the treasures of wisdom and knowledge." We discover things about him, about ourselves, and about situations we might be facing from his perspective. Take time to linger today. You may discover hidden treasure, nuggets of his wisdom and knowledge. By the way, a group of flamingos is called a flamboyant. Mahara ki tō tātou atua e tēnei rā. Remember God today. I'm Alison Shaw.
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Brooke Ledger would add 1,000 hallelujahs. I have a friend who says he's not really looking forward to going to heaven because if all he has to do is say hallelujah, hallelujah all the time, he reckons it's not going to be the best of eternities. I'm sure it's not going to be like that, but it's kind of funny. This is

You're listening to Sanctuary. We're a Christian radio station. We believe that no matter how loud the world gets, there is a peace that surpasses all understanding. We believe that you weren't meant to carry the weight of tomorrow on your shoulders today. If you're feeling overwhelmed, or perhaps just a little lost in the noise, take a moment and breathe. We want you to know you are seen, you are known, you are deeply loved. If your heart is heavy, let's take a moment together and pray. Lord, I give you my worries and my weariness. Replace my anxiety with your peace and my doubt with your strength. Guide my steps today and remind me that I am never walking alone. Amen. Hang on to that promise as you go about your day.

Phillips, Craig and Dean and Christ the Solid Rock. Now, some of the old hymns have got amazing words, and that's one that would fall into that category. I think perhaps when it comes to really, really great words, you can't go past Rock of Ages, the beautiful old hymn written by Augustus Toplady. Isn't that a great name? What is your name, sir? Augustus Toplady. And let that be a lesson to you, young man. And, of course, in Rock of Ages, it says this: "Nothing in my hand I bring, simply to thy cross I cling. Naked come to thee for dress, helpless look to thee for grace. Foul I to the fountain fly, wash me, Saviour, or I die." You've got to spend a bit of time figuring out what it means, because it is old school in its language, but there is a poetry about it. Beautiful old hymn, Rock of Ages.

0: Jesus. It's not just the red letters that speak. You're in the whole thing.
1: Money. It is an increasingly common issue for many of us. And as a result of tough economic times, money problems have been worsening for many families and individuals. There's fuel poverty, loss of earnings, unemployment, tax increases, price rises, and that is just naming a few. Some of us scrape by, whereas others fall into massive debt. It's a serious issue. But in all of this, there is hope. God is our rock, and we can trust Him to see us through even the bleakest of budgets. How do we know this? Because it's written. Isaiah 12, verse 4, "Trust in the Lord forever, for in the Lord God you have an everlasting rock." Exodus chapter 14, verse 13 to 14, "Do not be afraid. Stand firm and you will see the deliverance the Lord will bring you today. The Lord will fight for you. You need only to be still." 2 Corinthians chapter 9, verse 8, "And God is able to make all grace abound to you, so that in all things, at all times, having all that you need, you will abound in every good work." Encouragement from the Bible on Sanctuary.
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Yeah, I think so. And of course, if you've just woken up, it's definitely time for a cup of coffee.

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And Where Do You Find God? 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

We are messengers, and come what may, heading towards the 10 to 5. Oh, my heart goes out to George Bell, one of the All Blacks. Spent the last, couple of weeks preparing. Went on the plane, Auckland, Hong Kong, Johannesburg. The first training run, he either pulled a hammy or did something to his groin and is now on his way back to New Zealand. Oh, you got to feel sorry for him.

Do you ever feel as though you just don't have the strength to fight just one more day? This is Susie Holt with Chocolate and God. Ephesians 6 says, "Finally, be strong in the Lord and in his mighty power. Put on the full armour of God so that you can take your stand against the devil's schemes." You don't have to somehow come up with the strength yourself. This verse is clear that you can be strong in the Lord and in his mighty power. I've had times when I've prayed and told God, "This is just too much. I don't have the strength to fight one more day." And he tells me over and over, "You are trying to do it in your strength instead of resting in mine. Stop trying to figure it all out and stop trying to make it through another day in your own strength." There isn't a verse in the Bible that will tell you that you have to come up with your own plan or do it all in your own strength. God wants you to have victory in every area of your life, and he wants you to walk in his strength to do it. Ladies, let me really encourage you to be in the Word every day. Join my friend Janet Scott for her daily devotional. You'll find it at chocolateandgod.com.

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0: John 14, verse 27. I am leaving you with a gift, peace of mind and heart. And the peace I give is a gift the world cannot give. So don't be troubled or afraid.
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I wanted to play that because I wanted to hear it, because an hour or so ago I played Darlene Check and Shout to the Lord and said that was perhaps, you know, Darlene Check's greatest ever song and maybe just one of, like, one of the great Christian songs of all time. But then I was reminded of Chris Tomlin's How Great Is Our God. So I wanted to play it, and then in my mind sort of kind of listened to them both. And I've come to the conclusion they're both great songs.

0: here. I'm Nerida.
1: And I'm Alison. I've got a question for you. What changes when we see prayer as a privilege rather than just ticking a box?
0: Well, let's break that down, shall we? So in our podcast, we're going to strip away the formality and talk about how to build a vibrant and authentic connection with God that actually fits into our everyday lives.
1: Yeah, so whether you're a prayer warrior or someone who doesn't even know where to start, this conversation is for you.
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wonderful Amy Grant and We Believe in God. It's kind of like a statement of faith, really, isn't it? And if you know the words there and can sing it and believe it, that's something else again. Just after 20 past five, we're reminded that my guest this week on A Virtual Man, the podcast, is someone that you've probably never heard of. His name is Paul Blackham. I met him when I was living in the United Kingdom and found him one of the most interesting people I think I've ever met in my entire life. Now, I don't know whether you take other people's opinions into consideration when listening to music or listening to podcasts and stuff, but I'd love it if you went to A Virtual Man, the podcast, and had a listen to this week's guest. Now, last week, it was Stan Walker, and I found him incredibly interesting. But if I had to choose between Stan and Paul, I think I would choose Paul as, like, one of my all-time favourite guests. That's on A Virtual Man, the podcast, Paul Blackham, my guest this week. Listen via yoursanctuary.nz. Just go there and look for A Virtual Man. 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My guest this week, the amazing Paul Blackham.

0: Your emotions play a special role in your life. Sometimes emotions actually trigger us at random moments because something's happened. Every emotion is in fact an invitation to have a conversation with your father. Let me say that again. Every emotion is an invitation to have a conversation with your father. And I heard this from a preacher friend of mine. It changed my approach because when I'm angry, mad, disheartened, I know I can have an actual conversation with my father and ask him, God, what are you trying to do? What are you trying to expose me to? And that, my friend, is kingdom. That, my friend, is when you start to invite the Holy Spirit in deep places in your life to address root issues. You and I get to heal quicker and feel more free when we have conversations with our Father. It's Joshua Singh, and I want to help you grow in your faith. So let's connect on joshuasingh.com.
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0: And when the skies are so clear as they are at the moment, all of a sudden that makes it a great song to play. Evan Craft and Danny Gokey and Be All Right. It is 25 to 6. That makes it devotional time.
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2: Things don't always go the way that we plan. We know that, but we keep the disappointments hidden. They usually don't make it to Pinterest or Facebook. Sometimes we get our hopes up about exciting new opportunities, only to see them fall flat. No matter how hard we try, it can be hard to shake the feelings of disappointment and anger. It can be tempting to ask, how could that have come to nothing? And we may find ourselves looking for someone to blame. If we're experiencing disappointment right now, this next bit may be tough to hear. And we know that in all things, God works for the good of those who love him, who have been called according to his purpose. That's in Romans 8:28. In all things, God works for good. It can be hard to see how a failed project, opportunity, or leadership fits into Romans 8:28. But no matter how we feel after a negative experience, God has a good plan for it, now or in the bigger picture in our life. Sometimes we'll be able to use our experience to minister to those in a similar situation. Sometimes it'll be about his purposes for the world. We need to trust that God won't let our experience go without a positive outcome. So what now? The most helpful thing you can do is to face your disappointments head on. Call a disappointment what it is, but trust God to bring out good from it.
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2: I have a wee question for you. 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Or are you quite happy if all of a sudden he just like he just sort of has to go for it and can be as long as an hour? At what point would you think that is too long? Well, a Mississippi pastor recently preached through the entire Bible for 96 hours. 96 hours. Matthew Olson from the First Baptist Church of Sharon. 96 hours. It does beg a couple of questions, though. Did he eat? Did he go to the loo? And the biggie, was anybody listening? I am never, ever going to complain if my pastor preaches for longer than 30 minutes again, ever.

We the Kingdom and Rescue Me, 10 to 6, not too far away from the latest news at 6 o'clock. And you wonder what the major headlines are going to be. I was thinking about that because yesterday there was a headline that made me smile. And you sort of think, well, what should the headline be? Ukraine, the Middle East, Donald Trump, interest rate changes, house prices dropping. Nope. The major headline yesterday, it's snowing in Wellington. Like, really? Well, we'll find out what today's major headline is in 10 minutes. And then it's The Breakfast Show with Neera Dinley.

Hi, I'm Kane Adams. In the book of John, Jesus demonstrates that abiding in him like a branch abides in a vine is not only important, it's absolutely necessary. Our biggest weakness is our delusion of strength. Without God, we can do nothing. It's all too easy to believe our strength is attained through our own works. Over time, we build an image of ourselves that we place our trust in without realizing it. The job we work hard at, the relationship we nourish, the money that we make, even the ministry that we build. These are examples of images we use to depict great strength within ourselves. The problem is that all these images are fallible. What happens if we lose our job, or our relationship breaks up, or we lose all our money, or the ministry fails? Our world comes crashing down and great fear enters our lives. When Jesus commanded that his disciples abide in him, it wasn't just fanciful talk. He knows the position that we're in. We can do absolutely nothing without him, for he is our only strength.

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4: Good morning. In this update, freezing conditions and snow-soaked roads are increasing the risk of black ice this morning. The Transport Agency says motorists are urged to take extra care, especially in areas experiencing sub-zero temperatures. Police are calling on the public to help them piece together yesterday's violent rampage in Auckland's Epsom. A man's expected to appear in court today on 14 charges after he allegedly assaulted a woman, stole a vehicle and ploughed into a group of teenagers cyclists on Manukau Road, leaving three in hospital. The Employers and Manufacturers Association says businesses are forging ahead despite a sluggish economy. The unemployment rate rose to 5.6% in June, the highest level in 11 years. Economists point to the war in Iran, which is creating uncertainty. And a suggestion, today's revved summit has extra importance in an election year. Political and business leaders, founders and innovators are assembling at Auckland's Viaduct Event Centre. That's news.
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0: Sanctuary Sport.
4: In sport, All Blacks coach Dave Rennie's named his team to face the Stormers, the first South African domestic side to play in New Zealand in 30 years. Seven faces have previously worn the black jersey but get their first opportunity of the year. Fabian Holland and Simon Parker are named to start in the forwards. In the backs, Bowden Barrett gets the nod at first five. Rico Ioane is on the left wing. Ollie Norris, Ethan Blackadder and Kyle Preston return via the bench. Siali Loaki is set to debut from there. At a pie pioneering frontier looms for professional netball in New Zealand from 2028. With news, the governing body is in talks with at least one private investor to take over the ANZ Premiership licence. That's sport.
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6: Good morning, here's your weather forecast for today. Northland to Waitomo, including Coromandel, Bay of Plenty, Taupo and Taurinui, fine with morning and evening frosts. Taranaki to Wellington, including Taihape, areas of morning cloud, then fine morning and evening frost too. Gisborne showers gradually easing, retreating to the coast this morning, then clearing and becoming fine in the afternoon. Evening frost for you as well. Hawke's Bay and Wairarapa, some cloud and the chance of a shower along the coast, clearing to fine this morning. Widespread frost developing this evening, severe in places. The South Island, fine except for morning cloud about Banks Peninsula. Morning and evening severe frost in many places.
3: From the Word.
0: Acts 4 verse 12. There is salvation in no one else. God has given no other name under heaven by which we must be saved.
3: Sanctuary, New Zealand's worship station.

0: Elevation Worship. When wind meets fire, it is 6:08, and a very good morning. Welcome to your Thursday, the 6th of August. A bit of a brisk one this morning with sub-zero temperatures around the country.
1: But yeah, when I did the weather and I looked at the chart there, and by midday there's sun all down the country.
0: Oh, it's fabulous, isn't it?
1: Lovely, yes.
0: Yes, I've got washing already out, ready
1: Have
0: to go,
1: really?
0: Ready to dry in this week. Sun.
1: Weak sun.
0: Well, it is lovely to have the sun, but it's not hot.
1: I think that's how my parents describe me, actually.
0: The weak sun.
1: The weak sun. Because I became a hairdresser. They're like, oh, yeah, he's our weak sun.
0: So I had a delicious pasta bake for dinner last
1: night. Yeah.
0: And I know that you were talking about getting the HelloFresh box.
1: Yeah, my son, yeah, has autism, and he's with his counsellor, and they suggested that he takes responsibility for cooking food in the house. So he's now ordered a HelloFresh box for next Monday. And a range of delicious foods, which
0: that's exciting.
1: It is really good. Well, I get them off cooking, which is lovely.
0: Yeah,
1: can't wait for that.
0: Yeah. And you just get to try different things, hopefully, if he's kind of ordered different things.
1: Yeah, and also he's very good about hygiene as well. He's very cautious around chicken.
0: Right.
1: Very cautious around chicken, stuff
0: right.
1: like that. So unlike someone I know who recooks and reheats and then freezes and then reheats it. And
0: it's fine. It's fine.
1: She says that now.
0: Hey, coming up for you this morning, we have got the Wake Up Shake Up. It's a question based on an island.
1: And we're looking at a very, very powerful place of prayer that you will certainly know.
0: Wonder where that is. Next, though, we have got our verse of the day. We're delving into the book of 1 Corinthians. This is Jonathan Lees. The King is alive.

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1: Why are we doing what we're doing? Are we giving because we genuinely want to help? Are we fasting because we truly long to draw closer to God? Are we praying because we desire a relationship with Him? Or, and this is the uncomfortable bit, are we doing these things to look good, to seem spiritual, to impress?
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0: That's it. Bethel Music and Jen Johnson. God, I look to you. You're on the Morning Sanctuary with Lee and Nerida. 6:15 is the time. It's also time to get your Bibles out.
1: Because we're going to head to the verse of the day, which is sponsored by the Bible Society New Zealand Group, who believe the Bible is for everyone. And looking at a great book from the Bible this morning, the book of 1 Corinthians, chapter 16, verse 13. Be on guard. Stand firm in the faith. Be courageous. Be strong.
0: Interesting, this verse. Well, I find it interesting, especially after watching the Odyssey and just kind of seeing how pagan Greece was at the time. So this is Paul, and he's in Corinth, and he's talking to the Corinthian believers, and they are in a very hostile pagan culture. It's filled with moral compromise, internal friction, and Paul is warning them that a Christian is always in spiritual danger and needs constant watchfulness. And I think you could just apply that whole thing to us right now.
1: Absolutely. When you said that, I'm not lying, I got shudders down my neck thinking about living life without a Christian foundation in the world, in our world, you know. If we were living according to Greek times, man, we'd be out there with swords and shields and just slaughtering each other and idols and just useless stuff, eh?
0: Yeah, well, interesting. So that was verse 13 we just talked about. In verse 14, Paul also says, let all that you do be done in love, which I think is great. So, you know, we've got verse 13, which is all about strength. It's kind of like a military phrase. Yeah. Be on guard, stand firm in the faith, be courageous, be strong. And then it's balanced out with grace. Let all you do be done in love.
1: Preach it, sister. That's awesome. Thank you, Nerida. That was a book of 1 Corinthians chapter 16, verse 13. The Bible Society Group and their partners are excited to share Piri Mona, the audiobook of Philemon in Te Reo Māori. Listen now at maoriaudiobible.nz.
0: Coming up, we are heading to southwest France. We're looking at an historical place of prayer. This is Young and Free with Freedom is Coming.

0: It's the Morning Sanctuary with Young and Free. You're with Nerida and Lee. And we are going to head to southwestern France, where it's probably a million degrees right now, considering the heat wave they've had. My goodness. So we are looking at our historical places of prayer this morning.
1: This is one we've all heard about. Now, it's in southwestern France. It's tucked into the foothills of the Pyrenees. And it is one of the most pilgrimage sites on earth. And we're talking about the Sanctuary of Our Lady of Lourdes. It historically began in February 1858 when a 14-year-old local peasant girl named Bernadette Sorbirol reported a series of 18 Marian visions inside a damp riverside cave called the Grotto Massibielle.
0: What is a Marian vision?
1: A woman in white, apparently. I've just Googled that. So she actually saw a figure of a woman in white.
0: Okay. So during one encounter, this girl, Bernadette, she cleared a muddy spring beneath the rocks, and that same water quickly acquired a reputation for unexplained physical healing. So today, the 51-hectare complex that surrounds the grotto, there are three grand basilicas all around there. There's also a subterranean structure which holds 25,000 worshippers.
1: Whoa.
0: That's incredible. Yeah. So millions of visitors travel to Lourdes each year to pray, to bathe in the spring waters, or to carry small bottles of water home with them.
1: Incredible. Now, what sets it apart from other religious landmarks is its rigorous standard of proof. The site operates its own permanent medical bureau, where independent doctors evaluate every claim of physical recovery.
0: Wow, that's amazing. And, yeah, I think that's a great idea.
1: Isn't it really, really good? Now, out of more than 7,000 reported healings over the past century and a half, the Catholic Church has officially certified just 70 as scientifically unexplainable. It remains a singular intersection of deep faith, great archaeological scale, and medical scrutiny. Be a really interesting place to visit, wouldn't it?
0: It would be an interesting place to visit. I mean, you know, 70 healings out of 7,000. It's good that they have this independent medical bureau there. Otherwise, you can imagine, I don't know, the chaos, the crowds.
1: Yeah.
0: So there we go. What is that? The Sanctuary of Our Lady of Lourdes in southwest France in the foothills of the Pyrenees. Another place I need to visit. Hey, coming up, we are talking about a podcast that I think you should give a listen. That's on the way. This is Influence Music. It's Jesus.

0: We often capture life's special moments in a photo. It may be a beautiful sunset, the record of a fun family event, or the photo of a special person in our life. Photos capture the moment and allow us to relive the memory. Memory is a precious gift God has given to us, one we need to treasure, enjoy, and where appropriate, pass on to others so they can experience that joy with us. When we read the Gospels, we are reliving the precious memories of Jesus' disciples recorded and passed on to us. As we learn from the book of Malachi, God himself is writing a book of remembrance. It's filled with the names of those who love to talk about him and who fear and honor him. My question is your name included in that book of remembrance? I'm June Dooney, and you can contact me on junedooney.com.
1: Sanctuary,
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0: Equippers Worship, it's a unified and praise. You're on the Morning Sanctuary with Lee and Nerida. There is a new podcast in the Rema Media stable.
1: Is there?
0: Yes. I knew that was coming.
1: Sorry, backache. Okay, what is that?
0: So The Privilege of Prayer. You might have heard us talking about this. It's a podcast that myself and Alison have put together. It is about prayer, oddly enough.
1: That's really good.
0: It's called The Privilege of Prayer.
1: And I'm very privileged because you shared that with me and I've just downloaded it on my phone. I went to podcasts on my Apple phone. It's there. It's at number one.
0: Yeah, it's number one in the religious category, which
1: yes.
0: is pretty cool. I mean, you know, considering there's the Bible...
1: The Bible Project
0: the
1: is
0: Bible
1: there.
0: The Bible Project, yeah, and Joel Osteen and stuff. So,
1: yeah,
0: that's pretty cool. It's interesting because you can obviously dig down in stats. And so there's quite a few listeners in the United States.
1: I know. Howdy. Say hello to your American listeners
0: now. Well, they might not be listening to me right now, but hello.
1: Hello.
0: Yes. Yeah, so Kia ora
1: from Nerida in New Zealand.
0: Yes. But if you would like to listen to a podcast, it is there. It's only 10 minutes long and it comes out every second Tuesday. So the topic this week was all about how well do you know God, rather than how, you know, knowing about God, do you know him? So we sort of talk about that. And Alison's got really great
1: stories.
0: She's
1: good. Now, for those who don't know, might be new to podcast Nerida, how would you find your podcast? Where would you go?
0: Oh, I think the easiest way is just to go to our website, yoursanctuary.nz. It's on the homepage there. That's probably the easiest way.
1: Okay, and it's called?
0: The Privilege of Prayer.
1: Lovely. Well done, my friend. Congratulations.
0: Well, thank you very much. Coming up is our Wake Up, Shake Up question, Bible-based question designed to get your brain moving this morning. Here's Cody Carnes. Christ

0: 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Good morning. You're with the Morning Sanctuary with Lee and Nerida, and it's time for you to wake up. It is the Wake Up Shake Up. This is a Bible-based question, and it's designed to get your brain moving this morning.
1: Yeah, it's not overly difficult. It's not going to really challenge you. It's not going to ruin your day, just per se. It's a nice, simple, biblical question, as Nerida said.
0: Oh, you can't say simple, because what if somebody's like, I don't know this.
1: You reckon?
0: Yeah.
1: Oh, okay. No, I am backing our listeners. Our listeners are smart cookies.
0: They are smart.
1: They will get this, I guarantee you.
0: Okay.
1: Alrighty. So I'm backing this one. I'm backing our listeners.
0: Yep.
1: And if you think you know the answer, 8168, the keyword sanctuary is your number. 8168, the keyword sanctuary. So come on. The phone number is 0800 003 003. Now, this is the pill line.
0: Yeah. 0800 355 455.
1: I'll get that right one day, eh?
0: Tomorrow you're going to get it right.
1: I might get it right down right now, actually. Okay.
0: So the question is, on what Greek island was the author John when he received the visions recorded in the Book of Revelation?
1: Ooh. Mm. They've got this. Our friends have got this. The family know what they're doing.
0: On what Greek island was the author John when he received the visions recorded in the Book of Revelation?
1: Well, I forgot the text number now.
0: 8168 with the first word sanctuary.
1: You've thrown me. You've really thrown me.
0: Or
1: now.
0: Give us a call, 0800 355 455. Love to hear from you this morning. What's the name of the Greek island? Is Brag Worship with Fortress.

0: It's the Morning Sanctuary with Lee and Nerida. That's Tour and Wells, God's Not Done. It is the Wake Up, Shake Up question answer time, and we're trying to see who's awake, whose brain is working.
1: And we ask you to either text us on 8168, the keyword sanctuary, or call us on 0800 355 455. See, I remembered that.
0: Very good. So the question was, on what Greek island was the author John when he received the vision recorded in the book of Revelation? Lots of people texted in, so a very good morning to Leslie.
1: Leslie, to Deirdre, to Kay, to Andrew, to Nikki, Anna, everybody. Thank you so much.
0: Yeah, and it seems that everybody's brains are working.
1: They are working, which is lovely. Nice. Yeah.
0: We've got Marilyn on the line. Good morning.
2: Hi.
0: How are you?
1: Hello, Marilyn.
2: Cold.
1: Fair enough.
0: Aren't we all? It's actually cold in the studio too.
1: Yeah.
0: Marilyn, what is the answer? What was the island he was on?
2: Patmos.
0: Yes.
1: Well done.
0: Well done. Well done.
1: Have you ever been to that part of the world, to the Greek islands? Have you?
2: No. But my husband and I have been to Israel.
1: Oh, wow.
0: Oh, wow. That's okay. Nice. Cool. Marilyn, what part of the country are you in and how cold is it?
2: In Inglewood, Taranaki, and it's about 1 degree.
0: Oh, yeah, that's chilly.
1: Good morning to everyone in Anaki.
0: Yes.
1: Yeah.
0: Oh, well, thanks for playing along this morning, Marilyn. Lovely to chat with you. And I understand you're going out for a walk, hopefully, soon.
2: Yep.
0: With your gloves on and your hat and your scarf and everything.
2: Yeah.
1: Well, thank you very much for playing our competition this morning. You are the winner of this morning's Wake Up, Shake Up. Yes, it was the island of Patmos.
0: Have a fabulous day, Marilyn.
2: You too.
0: All right.
2: Bye.
0: See ya.
2: Bye.
1: A bit chilly, eh? Yeah.
0: I find the history of Patmos is actually quite interesting. So it was actually a place in New Testament times where criminals and political prisoners went. And so the convicts, they were allowed to just roam around the island. It was fine. It wasn't an actual prison. However, they did have to find their own food, make their own shelter. They were guarded by Roman soldiers against leaving, but many of them actually died from exposure, from attacks from other convicts and starvation.
1: Yeah, friends would send them food, okay?
0: Yes.
1: From Ephesus. That's a long, long way away. That's a lot of avoidance.
0: Yeah, that's a bit of commitment. You need good friends if you're going to be on Patmos.
1: And we all, don't we all?
0: Yeah. All right, well, coming up, we've got news, sport and weather. Also a great track from Cade Thompson. That's What the Cross is For.
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0: there, I'm Nerida.
1: And I'm Alison. 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
0: Well, let's break that down, shall we? 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
12: In this update, warnings for commuters as freezing conditions continue to grip much of the country. The transport agency's Nicole Felt says it's crucial people reduce speed and avoid sudden braking.
13: Because the roads are damp following the snow, black ice is a particular risk at this time as it is transparent and difficult to spot.
12: Police are calling on the public to help them piece together yesterday's violent rampage in Auckland's Epsom. A man's expected in court after he allegedly assaulted a woman, stole a vehicle and ploughed into a group of teenage cyclists on Manukau Road. The wraps are off the new subjects year 12 and 13 students can choose to take from 2029. Applied intelligence systems, next-gen manufacturing and tourism are among those being offered as part of the new secondary school qualification system. And a suggestion, today's annual Revved Summit has extra importance in an election year. Political and business leaders, founders and innovators are assembling at Auckland's Viaduct Events Centre. I'm Kay Gregory, and that's news.
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11: Sanctuary Sport.
12: In sport, All Blacks coach Dave Rennie's named his team to face the Stormers, kicking off the rugby tour of South Africa on Saturday. Patrick Tuifoloto is the captain. A pioneering frontier looms for netball in New Zealand from 2028, with news the governing body is in talks with at least one private investor to take over the ANZ Premiership licence. And delicate contract negotiations loom with a number viewing to fill the future Warriors number 9 jersey. Coach Andrew Webster hopes they can keep hookers Wade Egan and Sam Healy, who are off contract at the end of the 2027 season. Both can currently test the free agent market from the 1st of November. That's sport.
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15: Morning, here's your weather forecast for today. Northland to Waitomo, including Coromandel, Bay of Plenty, Taupo and Taurinui, fine with morning and evening frosts. Taranaki to Wellington, including Taihape, areas of morning cloud, then fine morning and evening frosts too. Gisborne showers gradually easing, retreating to the coast this morning, then clearing and becoming fine in the afternoon. Evening frost for you as well. Hawke's Bay and Wairarapa, some cloud and the chance of a shower along the coast, clearing to fine this morning. Widespread frost developing this evening, severe in places. The South Island, fine except for morning cloud about Banks Peninsula. Morning and evening, severe frosts in many places.
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10: Ephesians 3 verse 20. 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

0: God so loved. It's We the Kingdom. You're on the Morning Sanctuary. Atamaria, no mai haere mai. You're with Lee and Nerida on a very chilly Thursday morning. Goodness me, I hope you're all nice and warm, whatever it is that you're doing at the moment.
1: Well, I had warm fuzzies yesterday morning because I popped down to our IT department, Nerida, to have a little chat about things. And I was told something in confidence.
0: Right. Okay.
1: Well, the person shared something with someone in the IT and they didn't want their name revealed.
0: Okay.
1: But they used to listen to a Sanctuary on AM. Okay. And now they listen on the app.
0: Right.
1: Yeah. That's really good, eh?
0: Yeah.
1: But they said something.
0: Yes.
1: They said, Lee Baker sounds younger.
0: Oh.
1: On the app.
0: Oh.
1: Can you believe that?
0: There you go.
1: Yeah. So if you're out there doing it anyway, jump on the app, please.
0: Oh, 10 years younger if you listen on the app.
1: Yeah, that's nice, isn't it?
0: Yeah, that's really nice.
1: Yeah, I'll take that. Yeah.
0: Very good. Well, coming up for you this morning, we've got an amazing story about finding a 150-year-old item in a sealed-up chimney.
1: Also, today we're going to look at Christian history, looking at a feast of the Transfiguration of the Lord. That's coming up today in Christian history.
0: Next, though, we would like to know the weirdest food combo that you have come across, because we've got something quite weird and we are also going to try it this morning.
1: Really?
0: Yeah.
1: I'm still not over that fish sausage you gave me months ago.
0: That was pretty nasty. Still got those sitting in my fridge, actually.
1: Nope.
0: They don't even need to be refrigerated.
1: Nope. Throw them out. They're awful.
0: I know. I hate throwing away food, but it just sits in my fridge.
1: Di Campbell will eat it. Give it to her.
0: No, she won't. Here's Joe Metal with My Everything.

0: Joe Metal on the Morning Sanctuary. It's my everything. Nice to have your company on your Thursday morning. On Friday night, Lee, we had a big birthday dinner at our house. Lots of people over for dinner. And one of the young guys at the table, who was like, I don't know, 22 or something.
1: My age, yep.
0: Yeah.
1: On the app, my age, yep.
0: You sound 10 years younger, not like 40 years younger.
1: Rude, I'm right here, mate.
0: He said that he used to flat with this guy.
1: Yeah.
0: And the guy used to really like, as a snack, tuna on Weet-Bix. I know.
1: That's
0: so
1: hideous.
0: Tinned tuna on a Weet-Bix. And I guess at first I was like, ooh, like everybody around the table was like, ooh.
1: Yeah.
0: But when you think about it, I mean, really it's just like tuna on a cracker or something, isn't it?
1: Essentially, yes.
0: Very dry cracker.
1: Lots of omega oils in there, lots of protein, lots of fiber. It, actually, on paper, it's a very nutritional and balanced meal.
0: This is true, on paper.
1: On paper.
0: Of things on paper look fabulous.
1: I think I'd rather eat paper than that.
0: Yeah, I reckon. So it just got us thinking about weird food combos. I don't think I'm as weird as that, to be honest. I do really like my favourite thing to have on toast is a little smearing of Vegemite or Marmite, not really bothered, either one of those, and honey. Love that. Yeah, sweet and savoury.
1: Yes.
0: Yeah, I really like that.
1: See, I can't do that. I really loathe. I've never had it. Peanut butter and jam. Is it called peanut butter and jelly? They call it that thing?
0: Yeah, they do. I've never really been a huge fan of peanut butter, so I've just never really tried that combo.
1: Also, any dish that's savoury, that's got fruit in it. So, you know, pineapple on a pizza.
0: Oh.
1: Horrendous. I just don't get that.
0: Right.
1: Yeah.
0: I quite like that. It's the contrasting flavours that I like.
1: So,
0: but tuna on Weet-Bix. So, look, we chatted about this yesterday, and we've brought in Weet-Bix. And we brought in tuna.
1: Can I say we brought it in reluctantly?
0: Yeah. So we're going to try it. We're going to try it with open minds, eh, Lee?
1: I'm still recovering from that fish sausage, mate. So we'll see.
0: He's never going to forget that.
1: No, I'm not. That's horrendous.
0: Yeah. All right. So we would love to hear from you this morning. Is there a weird food combo that you particularly like? It might not be weird to you, but other people might be horrified. We'd love to hear what that is. So do get in touch. You can give us a call, 0800 355 455. You can also get in touch by texting 8168 with the first word sanctuary. Weird food combos. That's what we're talking about this morning.
1: But next.
0: Next.
1: Oh, my word.
0: Next. It's happening, Lee. And you are doing it. We're going to try tuna on Weet-Bix. Is Matt Maher with Finished Work.

0: It's Matt Maher with Finished Work. You're on the Morning Sanctuary with Lee and Nerida. We're talking this morning about weird food combos. This came about because at our dinner table on Friday night, we had a large group of people, family, and somebody said they flattered with somebody who liked to have tuna, tinned tuna, on Weet-Bix as a snack. Goodness gracious me, never heard of anything like it.
1: And Nerida's brought in one piece of Weet-Bix and just enough tuna for one person to sample this. So go ahead, sister.
0: Oh, okay. All right. So we would love to hear from you, though. What are your weird food combos? I'm going to give this a try now. So, I've got a drink of water here because I feel like I'm going to need it.
1: Okay.
0: All right, here we go.
1: Lifting up to her mouth.
0: The tuna is on the Weet-Bix. And we are going to post this on social media so you can check it out.
1: Here she goes.
0: Here we go.
1: And that's all the action is crunchy. I can see some crunchy. I can see some. Now, look at her face. Now, what's she saying?
0: It's actually really good.
1: Really?
0: Really? It's a really good snack.
1: Is it?
0: I would eat this.
1: Would you really? Well, you've got to eat now. You eat the whole thing.
0: Well, I can't because I've got to talk. But okay. You have to try now.
1: Okay.
0: That is delicious. I really like it.
1: Okay, I'm very, very reluctant about this. Okay.
0: Yum.
1: Oh, yum.
0: Oh, come on, Lee. It's not that bad.
1: That's okay.
0: Good. Yeah.
1: Okay. That's not bad.
0: It's not bad.
1: Wow.
0: That's who really would have thought?
1: Who would have thought that?
0: Hmm.
1: Wow, that is actually quite good.
0: There you go. You've heard it first here on Sanctuary. Your new snack, tuna fish on Weet-Bix.
1: You know what? Go try that. That is really good.
0: It is really good.
1: Wow. That's astonishing.
0: It is astonishing. I agree. All right. We would love to hear from you, though. Do get in touch. 0800 355 455. Or you can text 8168 with the first word Sanctuary. What's your weird food combo that you like?
1: And if you could, if you've got it in your house, go and try it this morning. We'd love to hear your feedback. If you try some tuna on Weet-Bix this morning, if you've got those two items, give it a go and let us know what you think.
0: Here's Tim Nuffield with This, I Believe.

0: Tim Nuffield, this I believe. You're on the Morning Sanctuary with Lee and Nerida. It's 25 past 7 and we've been talking about weird food combos. Lee and I just tried tinned tuna on Weet-Bix and just going to say it's a thumbs up.
1: Well, it is. Normally in radio world, it's kind of the perfect balance is for one of the people to like it and one not to like it. It makes it really good. But that was actually delicious on both our accounts.
0: It really is. It's really good.
1: So yeah, if you do have tuna at home and Weet-Bix, I'd say

0: on toast. It's kind of near to what you eat, isn't it? Kind of.
1: I like Vegemite and honey on toast, but Vegemite and banana, that is different.
0: Maybe
1: we should try that next. Poor Lee. He gets dragged along on these eating things.
0: But no, actually, thank you very much for that suggestion. That is quite nice tuna on Weet-Bix.
1: It really is. Mm. All right, coming up, we have got Today in Christian History, talking about the Transfiguration. This is God Behind Bars music. It set me free.

0: Set Me Free, God Behind Bars music. You're on the Morning Sanctuary. It is bang on 7:30 on Thursday. It is the 6th of August. Lovely to have your company. You're with Leah Nerida. We're going to have a look at what happened on this day in Christian history.
1: Well, today being the 6th of August, it's celebrated as the Feast of the Transfiguration of the Lord. Now, it's celebrated across the Roman Catholic and Eastern Orthodox and Anglican churches. It commemorates the biblical event on Mount Tabor, where Jesus revealed his divine glory to Peter, James and John, alongside Moses and Elijah. But why the 6th of August, I hear you ask?
0: Good question. Well, let me answer that, shall I? So the feast was celebrated in the Christian East as early as the 4th century, and that coincided with the dedication of a basilica on Mount Tabor. And then later in 1457, the Pope extended the

0: feast to the entire Western Church. And when the news of the crucial siege of Belgrade happened, where Christian forces repelled the Ottoman army on this day, he mandated the date as a day of universal thanksgiving. So 6th of August became the day.
1: And so to celebrate the 6th of August, the Feast of Transfiguration, I believe that we should add Weet-Bix and tuna to part of that feast.
0: I agree. That is a great way to celebrate the Feast of Transfiguration with tuna and Weet-Bix.
1: Yeah.
0: There we go. So that is the events of today. Coming up, it is our quarter two question. I'll do my best to get it at quarter two. We'll try.
1: Yeah.
0: This is Third Day, Soul on Fire.

0: When dog-sitting Alfie for our family, I enjoyed walking him. I have one of those retractable leashes, so Alfie was free to roam and explore. But when I sensed he was in danger and I wanted him close, I'd retract the leash. He was not aware of why I was doing it, but he obediently stayed close. Actually, he didn't have a choice. I like to think that God has a protective hold on me, and when he wants me closer to him, I feel a tug, a nudge, a drawing to come close. I may not know why, and unlike Alfie, who's restrained by the leash, I have a choice to either ignore the tug or to obey and come closer. If you're feeling a tug right now, I encourage you to respond. There's a reason he wants you close. Mahara ki tō tātou atua e tēnei rā. Remember God today. I'm Alison Shaw.
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0: Elisa Smith with Make Room. You're on the Morning Sanctuary with Lee and Nerida. It's nearly quarter two, so it's time for the quarter two question.
1: No, we need to rename this the nearly quarter two question.
0: Yeah, we do.
1: It very rarely lands on quarter two. Anyway, okay.
0: Well, can I just give the time? It is 7:42, so please don't go around thinking it's quarter two.
1: Okay. Now, Nerida, I've got one for you.
0: Okay.
1: Here's a question for our listeners.
0: Just a moment, actually, can I interrupt again?
1: Yeah, of course you can.
0: Do we have a prize?
1: Yes, we do. From Manor Christian Stores, we have the book Joy to All the People, The Gospel of Luke, and the pile's going down on my desk, so not many of these left. So, wonderful prize from Manor Christian Stores there.
0: Okay, all right then.
1: Right. Now, let's go to Australia. This is kind of, a contemporary question from recently. In Kiama, a small coastal town in New South Wales, a chap called Ross Simmons is 77 years old. He's renovating a cottage that's been in his family for a long time.
0: Okay.
1: Do you like renovations?
0: I like them when they're done.
1: Fair enough. Now, he unblocked a sealed fireplace in the lounge and found something that his great-great-grandfather, John Simmons, had left in the fireplace and then bricked it up.
0: Oh.
1: Now, this item John, his great-great-grandfather, borrowed in 1872. So he borrowed this item and he looked into it. He contacted the local people that he borrowed it from. And if he took it back today, he would get fined $28,000. So
0: okay.
1: What was the item that he discovered from 1872 that he would now get a fine for $28,000? What was the item that was in the bricked-up chimney?
0: Okay. All right, I could make a guess at that, but it's not me. I can't do that.
1: No.
0: You can call up 0800-355-455, or you can text in on 8168 with the first word Sanctuary. We'll be back straight after this one from Elevation Worship with Alleluia.

0: Revelation Worship with Alleluia. You're on the Morning Sanctuary with Lee and Nerida, and it is time for the answer to our quarter two question. So we've got a great book up for grabs this morning, the Book of Luke. All you had to do was get in touch by calling or texting with the answer.
1: Now the question was, last month in Australia, a 77-year-old chap called Russ Simmons unbricked a sealed-up chimney from the house where there's been his family for hundreds and hundreds of years, and he found something. And then when he inquired about the item he found locally, they said, yep, if you bring that back, we'll charge you $28,000 in fines.
0: Ooh, okay. Well, let's go to the phones, shall we? We've got Lynette here. Good morning.
2: Good morning, guys.
1: Hi, Lynette.
0: So tell us, what do you think it is?
2: It's a library book.
1: Yes,
0: it has to be, yeah.
1: It is. It's a library book that his great-grandfather borrowed 150 years ago. It's called Antiquities of Athens, and it was overdue by 150 years. And they worked out $28,000 was the fine if he brought
0: right.
1: it back. Yeah,
0: I want to know, why did he brick it up inside the chimney?
1: Maybe an error, I don't know. But
0: it's Why didn't he just take it back to the library?
1: I don't know these questions, Nerida. I don't know the answer to these things.
2: Maybe he wanted to keep it.
0: Yeah.
1: Maybe, yeah.
0: He must have, yeah.
1: Or he disliked his future grandkids and said, oh, I'm going to put them, I'm going to stitch them up.
0: Yeah,
1: just check this out.
0: It's just a funny thing to do.
1: But the library has said they're going to keep it, they're going to display it. But they're not going to lend it out again because they don't want to wait another 150 years
0: to get it back. Well done, Lynette. Very good. Hey, I have a question for you. Would you ever try Wetbix? Tuna on Wetbix?
2: Actually, I was listening to you guys, and I really think I might.
1: Well,
0: we would love to know what you think of it if you do, because we genuinely actually think that it's quite a good snack.
2: Well, you made it sound really nice, so I think I probably will try it.
1: Yeah, because you know, in radio there's a bit of theatre in mind and we ham things up every now and then, but that was genuinely nice, actually. I believe it needs a little bit of butter or margarine between the two to take away the dryness.
2: Maybe some butter. Yeah.
1: But no, give it a go. It is delicious, and it shall be known as the Ashcroft now.
0: The
1: Ashcroft snack, yeah.
0: Oh, the Morning Sanctuary snack.
1: Yeah.
0: well done, Lynette. We've got your details, so we'll send this Book of Luke out your way.
2: Oh, awesome. Thank you. God bless you guys.
0: So you're so welcome. Actually, Lynette, what are you up to today?
2: Today I am going to go to Hamilton and pick up my Specsaver glasses.
0: Oh, how exciting.
1: Now, if you need any help finding Specsavers, okay, just call me because... have you ever heard? About a year ago, I went to Specsavers in Albany and I couldn't find them. And so I called them up, said, I can't find you in the mall. And they went, are you the guy with the hoodie on? I went, yep. And they said, turn around. And they were right, behind me. It was like actually like a Specsavers advert.
0: Yeah, it was actually. You couldn't write it.
1: Yeah.
0: All right, Lynette, thank you so much. You have a wonderful day and I hope your glasses are perfect.
1: Yeah.
2: Thank you.
1: God bless.
0: All right.
1: Bye-bye, my friend.
0: Bye-bye. See ya.
1: Oh, well.
2: Bye.
0: There we go. That is the answer to our quarter two question. It was a library book, very, very overdue.
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5: In this update, warnings for commuters as freezing conditions continue to grip much of the country. New Zealanders have woken to frost this morning, with Christchurch plunging to -5 in its coldest temperature of the year. Police are calling on the public to help them piece together yesterday's violent rampage in Auckland's Epsom. A man's expected in court after he allegedly assaulted a woman, stole a vehicle and ploughed into a group of teenage cyclists on Manukau Road. An unprecedented step by Tauranga Net in a bid to keep the peace on court. It's requiring all spectators of its year 6, 7 and 8 games to watch from outside an enclosure for the remaining 2 weeks of the competition. The organisation says behaviour by adults towards both players and umpires this season has been unacceptable. And a tightly guarded opening date for Auckland City Rail Link has been accidentally revealed on a billboard. A September 13th date was plastered around the CBD this morning, although it was quickly changed back to arriving soon. I'm Kay Gregory and that's news.
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0: Sanctuary
7: Sport.
5: In sport, All Blacks coach Dave Rennie has outlined why Josh Morby has been handed the 15 jersey for the opening match of the South African rugby tour. Morby's played two tests on the wing, but will start at fullback against the Stormers on Saturday morning, a role he's familiar with from the Hurricanes. Rennie points out his charge's strengths.
8: His ability to do the obvious is a real point of difference. Nice when they run, nice when they pass, and how to connect, and you know, he's all over the park, and we want to see the same thing from a 15 perspective. He'd probably spend a little bit more time at first receiver, which we're keen to see.
5: And cyclist Niamh Fisher-Black has finished 10th on the 140-kilometre fifth stage of the Tour de France Femme. She's 15th in the general classification. That's sport.
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7: morning, here's your weather forecast for today. Northland to Waitomo, including Coromandel, Bay of Plenty, Taupo and Taurinui, fine with morning and evening frosts. Taranaki to Wellington, including Taihape, areas of morning cloud, then fine morning and evening frosts too. Gisborne showers, gradually easing, retreating to the coast this morning, then clearing and becoming fine in the afternoon. Evening frost for you as well. Hawke's Bay and Wairarapa, some cloud and the chance of a shower along the coast, clearing to fine this morning. Widespread frost developing this evening, severe in places. The South Island, fine except for morning cloud about Banks Peninsula. Morning and evening, severe frost in many places.
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0: Passion and Christian Stanfall with A Glorious Day. You're on the Morning Sanctuary with Lee and Nerida, 8 minutes after eight. Speaking of glorious, this kind of really cold weather, it brings those beautiful blue skies, eh? Glorious is what I say.
1: Yeah, I actually, when I checked the weather this morning, from about now onwards, generally the whole country is looking sunny.
0: So good.
1: How lovely is that?
0: I know, it's very lovely, Lee. I quite like it.
1: Lovely, Lee. There you go.
0: We had an interesting conversation earlier, eh, about weird food combinations. I quite like a few of the combinations that have come through.
1: Yep, so earlier we had Weet-Bix and tuna on Weet-Bix. Yeah. And I must admit, last night I had a bit of anxiety around this because you have given me trauma from the fish sausage. Yeah. Okay, so I was worried about it. Yeah. And it turned out nice. Then we had some lovely feedback this morning. Really, really lovely. Keith, good morning, mate. How about this? A stick of celery with a drizzle of honey in the hollow side. I personally dislike celery so much. A stick of celery with a drizzle of liquid honey in the hollow side.
0: Interesting.
1: I like honey. Can't step. Can I just lick it out? Can I just run my tongue down the middle of it and eat the honey but leave the celery?
0: I would be very interested to try that, actually. Yeah.
1: Okay.
0: I think I'm interested to try that one. Doesn't sound gross. I'm just interested to see if it would be nice.
1: Okay. All right. Also, he said potato crisps, a Maggi onion dip, and raw cauliflower all munched up together.
0: That's
1: in your mouth.
0: Another interesting one. See, I'd try that too, because I like all of those things individually.
1: Okay. Yeah. And this one from Laura. I'm trying to get my head around this one. Pringle chips in a bowl of Nutri-Grain.
0: Does she mean, and maybe Laura, if you're still listening, does she mean like, because when I hear of Nutri-Grain, I think you've got to have milk with it, right?
1: Yeah.
0: So is she talking about milk, Nutri-Grain and Pringles chips? Or is she meaning like a snack
1: of Pringle
0: chips mixed up with Nutri-Grain? Because that would be nice. It's just crispy things.
1: I'll try that. That does sound with the milk. I doubt it. No, it can't be
0: with the milk, eh?
1: Yeah,
0: Laura?
1: Let us know, Laura. What do you think? Is there milk included in this combo?
0: Yes, interesting food combos. Some things I think we should try, Lee. I'm up for that.
1: Well, I don't have a choice because you are the senior announcer, so I'll go with that, I guess.
0: Hey, coming up for you this hour, we've got our power verse of the day. It's a verse that is designed to give you a bit of oomph, give you something to think about as you head out and start your day.
1: And up next, we have your chance to win a limited edition Sanctuary breakfast notepad. Just the one today, not 10 today.
0: Yes, no, not 10, just one. So we've got a list and you have to find the common denominator. This is Chris Tomlin with Forever.

0: Chris Tomlin with Forever. You're on the Morning Sanctuary with Lee and Nerida. It's a 8:15 and we've got some really awesome notepads to give away.
1: Yeah, we've hooked up with this couple of real estate agents called Ashcroft and Baker, and they've made these notepads. We do look like real estate agents on the bottom of them,
0: we
1: don't
0: do,
1: we?
0: Yeah.
1: So it's a notepad that fits inside an envelope. The sort of thing your estate agent would really drop off around your house. It's got our pictures on it, looking very professional. And we have one up for grabs this morning with a list. Now, Nerida has a list for you, and she's going to read it out, and then she's going to ask you a question. If you know the question, 8168, the keyword sanctuary, or call us on 0800 355 455 if you know the answer to this.
0: All right, so I'm going to give you four things, and just tell us what is the list for? What is the common denominator? What is the grouping? So we've got boning, pairing, bread, and chef.
1: Ah, okay.
0: So boning,
1: yep.
0: Pairing, bread, and chef.
1: Okay. So
0: what are these things?
1: A list of four things. So what are they commonly altogether known as?
0: Yes.
1: Got it. Okay.
0: All right. So give us a call, 0800 355 455, or you can flick us a text, 8168, with the first word sanctuary, and tell us what are these things known as. So we've got boning, pairing, bread, and chef. This one's Rend Collective with Evergreen.

0: It's Evergreen, Rend Collective. You're on the Morning Sanctuary with Nerida and Lee. It's 18 minutes after 8. And it's called a list-off. That's what's happening at the moment. So we've got a notepad that we are giving away. It's a great notepad because it's personalised from myself and Lee. In fact, we'll sign it. We'll sign the back of it.
1: Okay. Nerida's making stuff up as we go along here. She's even just made up a competition name.
0: Yeah.
1: The list-off. Fantastic. Anyway, so people that guessed this morning to Nerida's question were...
0: Well, let's have a look. So we had a list of things, right? And so we were talking about these things. Boning, pairing, bread, and chef. So what are they all grouped together, commonly known as?
1: And thank you to Gordon, to Janice, to Johnny, to Ruth, to Keith, to Annette. All had a guest this morning at Nerida's list-off competition to get a signed notepad from us.
0: All right, well, let's go to the phones. Hello, Margaret.
2: Hello.
0: Hello.
2: How are you?
1: We're good, thank you.
0: Yes. Margaret, so what are all these things known as?
2: They're types of knives.
0: They are well types done. Of knives. Yeah. Well done. Now, Bread knife, chef knife, bony knife, paring knife.
1: Yeah.
0: All have different uses.
1: So do you have a collection of knives? That sounds like a bad question, doesn't it? But do you have a collection of cooking knives?
2: I have an eclectic mix of cooking knives.
1: Any like specific ones? You have like ones for like taking the skin off fish. Is that that's a knife, isn't it?
0: Yeah, that's a paring knife, I think.
1: Is it?
0: Well, there's the boning knife for the to fillet.
1: Yeah.
0: Then there's the paring knife. Oh, is that for
1: Margaret?
0: Vegetables?
1: Margaret, can you help us out here? We don't know.
2: No, I can't.
1: Okay.
2: I'm not a chef. I've got an eclectic mix of knives that I've randomly collected over the years, and I have my favourite knives for things.
1: I do you?
0: Yes, okay. So do I.
2: Yeah, you know, I have my favourite paring knife for, you know, the little knife for doing vegetables. I have my favourite meat knife. I have my favourites, and they're all different brands, and they're all different.
0: Oh, right. Margaret, years ago when New World had their little collect the stickers and you can get the Smeg knives, I somehow built up a collection of Smeg knives, which I love.
2: I've got some Smeg, but
0: not the whole set.
2: Because I live alone, I don't have enough shopping to do.
0: Yes.
1: I've got another question for you, Margaret. Say if you went round to someone's house for dinner, they invite you round on a rare occasion, or once, they invite you round for dinner, and they said, do you mind if I prepare the salad in front of you? You go, no. And then they duly go and cut the top of their finger off in front of you, and it drops into the salad. Would you eat that salad?
0: This has been exaggerated.
2: I would probably be more concerned about their finger.
0: Oh, that's nice.
2: Got a nursing background. So
0: oh,
2: I'd be
0: I like
2: more concerned
0: you.
2: About their finger,
0: oh,
2: their
0: she's
2: finger
0: my
2: than
0: friend.
2: The,
0: oh,
1: well.
2: than the salad. than the salad. I would want to make
0: nice.
2: I'd want to make sure that their finger was all right.
1: Okay. Yeah.
2: And if how much was it depends how much was topped off.
1: Because
2: you would actually need to find the bit that was chopped off and may need to take them to
0: That's
2: to
0: right,
2: eat,
0: dig it out of the tomatoes.
2: Yeah.
1: I did none of these things, did I? I just looked at Nerida and laughed, sorry. Oh, dear.
0: Oh, Margaret, you are a wonderful joy to have on the radio this morning. Thanks for playing along.
2: Well, thank you.
0: We've got this notepad that we'll send out to you, so just hang about. We'll get your details and make sure that they're all correct. Coming up, we've got our power verse that is on the way. This one's John Reddick with Glory and Majesty.

0: there, I'm Nerida.
1: And I'm Alison. I've got a question for you. What changes when we see prayer as a privilege rather than just ticking a box?
0: Well, let's break that down, shall we? So in our podcast, we're going to strip away the formality and talk about how to build a vibrant and authentic connection with God that actually fits into our everyday lives.
1: Yeah, so whether you're a prayer warrior or someone who doesn't even know where to start, this conversation is for you.
0: The Privilege of Prayer, it's available now on the Rema Media app. It's on Apple, Spotify, or wherever you get your shows. 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

0: That is Timothy Tichuana with Manifestation, coming up to 8:30 on the Morning Sanctuary, and we have what we call the Power Verse. I'm unstoppable today.
1: If only we had a camera in the studio, because when Nerida plays that little jingle, she's doing her moves, aren't you?
0: Yeah, it's a great song.
1: You like that?
0: I like the, I actually quite like the lyrics of it. I mean, unstoppable.
1: Yeah,
0: so
1: yeah.
0: Good, unstoppable with God at your side. We're looking at the book of Ephesians this morning, chapter 4, verse 29. It says, "Do not let any unwholesome talk come out of your mouths, but only what is helpful for building others up according to their needs, that it may benefit those who listen."
1: It's wonderful, isn't it? That's something, yeah, we're kind of putting these pieces of scripture out there for you to kind of take on board and carry through your day. And see if you can get a moment today where you can actually put that into practice and encourage someone and lift them up, you know. It actually, you know what? They don't need to be someone that doesn't know Christ yet. It could just be someone at a bus stop, someone in the chemist, someone in the supermarket, and just give them a pep up. Just do that.
0: Yeah.
1: And that will, just look in their eyes. I've done this many times, and you just see, sometimes they're like, weirdo. Okay, I'm going to be honest. Yeah. Something like that. But you know what? Sometimes you don't know what's going on in their life, and you can say something like that. Bish, boy, it has changed their day.
0: Oh, absolutely. I mean, I've had that happen to me. You know, somebody says something nice and it just completely does a quick reset of your brain. It's like, oh, great. Yeah. Thank you. That is what I needed to hear.
1: Yeah, so that's our power voice today. So we challenge you to go out and speak kindness and speak uplifting words to someone random that you bump into today.
0: Yes, amen to that, Lee. Hey, coming up, we've got a brand new song on the Sanctuary playlist. It is called Psalm 51 by Lost and Found. Sounds a bit like this.

0: This is Susie Holt with Chocolate and God. 2 Kings chapter 15 says, "And he did that which was right in the sight of the Lord, according to all that his father Amaziah had done, save that the high places were not removed. The people sacrificed and burnt incense still on the high places." What high places do you still hold on to in your life? Are there areas that you haven't given over to God because you don't want to see it as a big deal, or you just can't seem to let it go? We so often want all of God's blessing and favour on our lives, but there are parts of our lives that we aren't willing to give to Him. James 4:17 says, "Therefore, to him who knows to do good and does not do it, to him it is sin." Ask God today if there is anything you are holding on to or not doing that He would like to show you, and then take care of it. Love Him like you have never loved before, and show Him that love by holding nothing back from Him in your life. Give it all to Him, knowing His best is yet to come. Ladies, let me really encourage you to be in the Word every day. Join my friend Janet Scott for her daily devotional. You'll find it at chocolateandgod.com.
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0: Motivation Rhythm. It's Washed. You're on the Morning Sanctuary with Lee and Nerida. We've got a brand new song on our playlist. It's called Psalm 51, Running Home, by a group called Lost and Found.
1: Now, this band are based in Connecticut in USA, and they've got a real kind of nice lo-fi kind of acoustic sound and a very young-sounding worship leader in the name of Micah Palacio, who has these contagious harmonies that just carry the song along.
0: Nice. So the song is based on Psalm 51. And in Psalm 51, this is where the prophet Nathan confronts David about his affair with Bathsheba and his part in killing her husband Uriah, which is just such a shocking story. I remember reading that as a young Christian, and I was just like, I can't believe he did that. That's next level bad. So anyway, the song is sort of reflecting the theme of grace and forgiveness and restoration. So pretty cool song with really nice harmonies and a nice groove as well. So here it is, Lost and Found, Psalm 51.

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0: It's the Morning Sanctuary with Lee and Nerida. We're heading towards 9 o'clock. That was Charity Gale with I Believe. Just before, we had our power verse, which is a verse designed to pump you up, give you something to think about as you go about your day. And we looked at Ephesians 4:29, and that's the one that talks about do not let any unwholesome talk come out of your mouths, and it just talks about building people up.
1: It's also a challenge we're setting to people every day. You know, the Bible has so much wonderful advice in it and things that sometimes we just read but don't put into action. And this one is, this morning, we're saying, you know, we're challenging you to go out today and say something encouraging and uplifting to a stranger. And we heard a nice message from Andrew, who's on board, eh?
0: Well, I mean, Andrew was just making the comment that it's interesting that not many people make eye contact with you today. And he says that he does make a point of eye contact. And like, if you are out in public, man, it seems like 90% of people have headphones on or earbuds in. Mm. It's quite hard to actually just have those spontaneous interactions with people.
1: I'm with Andrew. I'm in Hobsonville. And whenever I'm out running or walking, I say hello to everybody. Or if they've got headphones on, I wave at them. Mm. I make a point of waving, going, hello, and smiling.
0: Yeah.
1: It doesn't take much to do that, does it?
0: No, it doesn't. But his point being that not many people will make eye contact with you is quite true. Like, they've got their head down, they've got their headphones on, yeah, and they're not looking.
1: Well, Andrew and I are going to change that.
0: He can
1: sort his part of Auckland, and I'll do my part of Auckland.
0: Yeah.
1: And we'll meet in the middle. How about that, Andrew? Let's do that.
0: Yes, sounds great. New sport and weather on the way for you, as well as United with Good Grace.
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0: 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They take a step, then an unknown sound ruins the moment. No kiwi, no picture.
1: Hopefully this moment is not your experience when you set out to take the perfect picture. 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
1: Sanctuary News.
9: In this update, a possibility some Ministry of Justice staffers could lose their jobs as a rapid review is launched. It comes after former Lotto host Russell Harrison was kept on the payroll for 5 years after he was arrested on money laundering charges just days into starting his ministry job in 2021. Tauranga Netball's requiring all spectators of its Year 6, 7 and 8 games to watch from outside an enclosure. The organisation says behaviour by adults towards both players and umpires this season has been unacceptable. The tightly guarded opening date for Auckland City Rail Link has been accidentally revealed on a billboard. A September 13th date was plastered around the CBD this morning, although it was quickly changed back to arriving soon. And the search has been suspended for the elderly Golden Bay woman who disappeared a month ago today. 80-year-old Natalie Alexander Browning was last seen entering the water at a beach near Pohara. I'm Kay Gregory and that's news.
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8: Sanctuary Sport.
9: In sport, a pioneering frontier looms for professional netball in New Zealand, with news the governing body is in talks with at least one private investor to take over the ANZ Premiership licence. Any new model will see a franchise league established for the 2028 season, not next year. Former Netball New Zealand chair Don McKinnon says the move's timely in the current sporting landscape.
11: This traditional federated model, if you like, of club and school and province and then international, and everyone pays their fees and goes through the system, it served New Zealand sport superbly for 100, 125 years. But I think it's under huge pressure now.
9: And Susie Bates has signed her first domestic cricket contract with Otago in 20 years. She came off the central list after her White Ferns retirement. That's sport.
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13: Morning, here's your weather forecast for today. Northland to Waitomo, including Coromandel, Bay of Plenty, Taupo and Taurinui, fine with morning and evening frosts. Taranaki to Wellington, including Taihape, areas of morning cloud, then fine morning and evening frosts too. Gisborne showers, gradually easing, retreating to the coast this morning, then clearing and becoming fine in the afternoon. Evening frost for you as well. Hawke's Bay and Wairarapa, some cloud and the chance of a shower along the coast, clearing to fine this morning. Widespread frost developing this evening, severe in places. The South Island, fine except for morning cloud about Banks Peninsula. Morning and evening, severe frosts in many places.
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1: 1 Corinthians 6 verse 19. 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

0: Josh Wilson, I Surrender All. You're on The Morning Sanctuary with Lee and Nerida. Lovely to have your company this morning. On your Thursday, it is the 6th of August.
1: You know what I'm going to do this afternoon, Nerida, when we finish work?
0: Have a cup of tea.
1: That is always... You can, I've always got a cup of tea, always. Now, I am going to go home this afternoon, and I've had a bit of a cold, but I'm looking out, and it's sunny around most of the country today. So I am going to essentially be like one of those old Greek or Mediterranean people, you know, the woman and the man that's out on their front doorstep in my singlet. That's going to be me this afternoon. Now, it's an hour where the sun comes up this time of year, just on my front doorstep. So I'm going to take a chair and a cup of tea out there, and I'm going to sit there and I'm going to get some vitamin D.
0: Very nice. Yeah. I did that yesterday, actually. I was on our deck. I had a hat on and my sunglasses on, and I just sat there reading my book. I had to have my sunglasses on because when you read a book in the sun, it's just very, very bright.
1: Is it? Okay.
0: But it was just so nice. So nice.
1: Okay. Well, yeah. I have an audio book, so I listen to stuff when I'm doing that. But that's me this afternoon getting some vitamin D.
0: Yeah. Well, it's important. Yeah, it's good for you. Coming up for you this hour, we have our word for you today, and the title is With God, All Things.
1: And also we're going to look at a place of prayer that we've been talking about recently. It's a sanctuary of Our Lady of Lourdes.
0: What country is this in?
1: That's in France.
0: Nice.
1: Bonjour.
0: Bonjour. Here's Indiana Bible College.

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1: 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We shouldn't stare at the storm, we should keep our focus on Christ. 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

0: Grief. We all have to face it one day, and the loss of a loved one can really take its toll on us. So it's no wonder that when grief sets in, life is put on hold, and even the simplest of tasks can become overwhelming. But in your loss, there is help. God can bring you through. How do we know this? Because it is written, Nehemiah 8 verse 10, "Do not grieve, for the joy of the Lord is your strength." Matthew 11 verse 25 to 30, "Come to me, all who are weary and burdened, and I will give you rest. Take my yoke upon you and learn from me, for I am gentle and humble in heart, and you will find rest for your souls, for my yoke is easy and my burden is light." 2 Thessalonians chapter 2 verse 16 through to 17. "Now may our Lord Jesus Christ himself and God our Father, who loved us and by his grace gave us eternal comfort and wonderful hope, comfort you and strengthen you in every good thing you do and say." Encouragement from the Bible on Sanctuary.
1: Sanctuary,
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0: That is Brooke Lidgetwood with Watchmen. Also Lauren Daigle in there as well. You're on the Morning Sanctuary with Lee and Nerida. We're going to take a trip to France now, southwestern France, and look at our historical places of worship.
1: So come along with us as we journey to this part of Europe, and we're going to look at the sanctuary of Our Lady of Lourdes. Now, its history began in February 1858 when a young 14-year-old local peasant girl named Bernadette Sorbier reported a series of 18 visions that she saw deep inside the riverside cave.
0: So in one encounter, Bernadette cleared a muddy spring beneath the rocks, and then that same water quickly acquired a reputation for unexplained physical healing. And today, the 51-hectare complex that surrounds the original grotto actually has three grand big basilicas around it. So it's quite an impressive sight. And it also has a really big subterranean structure, which is capable of holding 25,000 worshippers.
1: Wow.
0: So they get millions.

0: actually go, yep, this is a miracle. And it remains a singular intersection of deep faith, grand architectural scale, and medical scrutiny.
1: Yeah, I think it's great that there is a medical bureau there on site, independent doctors evaluating every single healing claim. I mean, that's absolutely brilliant that they do that. So, yeah, 70 out of 7,000. I mean, that's pretty amazing that there's these amazing healings there. Who knows what that's about? But that is our historical place of worship today, Southwest France. It is the sanctuary of Our Lady of Lourdes. We've got our word for you on the way straight after this from Matt Maher. Your grace is enough.

0: word for you today.
1: Things don't always go the way that we plan. We know that, but we keep the disappointments hidden. They usually don't make it to Pinterest or Facebook. Sometimes we get our hopes up about exciting new opportunities, only to see them fall flat.

0: No matter how hard we try, it can be hard to shake the feelings of disappointment and anger. It can be tempting to ask, how could that have come to nothing? And we may find ourselves looking for someone to blame. If we're experiencing disappointment right now, this next bit may be tough to hear. And we know that in all things, God works for the good of those who love him, who have been called according to his purpose. That's in Romans 8:28. In all things, God works for good. It can be hard to see how a failed project, opportunity, or leadership fits into Romans 8:28. But no matter how we feel after a negative experience, God has a good plan for it, now or in the bigger picture in our life. Sometimes we'll be able to use our experience to minister to those in a similar situation. Sometimes it'll be about his purposes for the world. We need to trust that God won't let our experience go without a positive outcome. So what now? The most helpful thing you can do is to face your disappointments head on. Call a disappointment what it is, but trust God to bring out good from it.
1: The word for you today. Check it out at yoursanctuary.nz.

0: Hillsong Worship and Brooke Lidgetwood, Who You Say I Am. You're on The Morning Sanctuary with Lee and Nerida. Now, I always struggle with lunch, Lee. You know, like it'll be in the evening and I think, oh, I've got to, you know, I already have to think about breakfast. Now I've got to think about lunch to take to work.
1: What do I do? Just overcook and bring excess in the next day?
0: Yeah, that's a great idea. So I had thought recently that I would make use of the air fryer here at work. And I thought, oh, you know what I do really quite like is roasted chickpeas. So
1: yes,
0: I grabbed a can of chickpeas. And I am going to roast them in the air fryer for my lunch today.
1: And are you going to put any spices or herbs
0: on
1: those?
0: There's some, it's called crazy seasoning upstairs. I'll use that.
1: You do have quite sensible, bland taste, don't you? You don't really, in the food you cook is, I'm digging myself a really big hole here. And that was the show today. I'm out of here.
0: Bland taste? What do you mean by bland taste? What's wrong with chickpeas that have been seasoned?
1: Well, it's not really kind of appetizing, is it? You're not really selling it to me.
0: Well, I'll cook them and you can try them. Don't you like roasted chickpeas?
1: Yeah, but then I would have some salad with it a bit of dressing and that sort of thing.
0: Oh, definitely. I would like to have that as well, but that was just too much of an effort at 8 o'clock.
1: Effort, that's the thing. Effort is worth the effort to eat well.
0: Definitely worth the effort.
1: I'll go now, shall I?
0: Yeah.
1: Yep, okay.
0: Nicole Mullen, this is Redeemer.

0: day, I'm Kane Adams. Romans 8 verse 28. And we know that all things work together for good for those who love God, to those who are called according to his purpose. All of us go through seasons in life, whether good or bad. When we pour our love on God and align ourselves to his purpose, we can know that the end result will always be good. Simply put, there is no plan B with God. He is sovereign and faithful enough to take hold of every season in our lives, every mistake and every blessing, and interweave them together to bring about ultimate goodness in our lives. So whether or not you're currently going through a season of joy or a season of anguish, know and trust in God that he will bring ultimate good to whatever situation you're experiencing.
1: Non-stop worship on Sanctuary.

0: Hey there, I'm Nerida.
1: And I'm Alison. I've got a question for you. What changes when we see prayer as a privilege rather than just ticking a box?
0: Well, let's break that down, shall we? So in our podcast, we're going to strip away the formality and talk about how to build a vibrant and authentic connection with God that actually fits into our everyday lives.
1: Yeah, so whether you're a prayer warrior or someone who doesn't even know where to start, this conversation is for you.
0: The Privilege of Prayer, it's available now on the Rema Media app. It's on Apple, Spotify, or wherever you get your shows. 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

0: Bethel Music and Brian Johnson. We will not be shaken. You're on the Morning Sanctuary. We are heading towards 10 o'clock. Thank you so much for listening. We have come to the end of our show.
1: Yes, but lots of thank yous for everyone that engaged with us this morning. We also had some great callers. We had Lynette, who took away our competition winner for the nearly two quarter two quiz. Can we call him that from now on?
0: Yeah.
1: The nearly two quarter two quiz. That was really good. Also, a great winner earlier when we posed the question about the knives, the lists.
0: Mm.
1: That was Margaret won that one. So thank you very much, Margaret.
0: And we have we've also got a new sanctuary snack. It's called tuna on Weet-Bix.
1: Yeah.
0: I was going to say Tina on Weet-Bix.
1: Tina on Weet-Bix.
0: Yeah, poor old Tina.
1: Poor Tina Turner.
0: Yeah.
1: Yeah, Weet-Bix.
0: Yeah. Tuna on Weet-Bix, that's our new snack. If you want to have a look at our social media, do check it out. Easiest way to find it is to go to our website, yoursanctuary.nz, and just follow the icons through. But we'll be back tomorrow from 6. Have a wonderful day. God bless.
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4: In this update, police are calling on the public who either witnessed the events in person or who have dash cam footage to help them piece together yesterday's violent rampage in the Auckland suburb of Epsom. And all aboard Auckland's City Rail Link on September 13. The Transport Minister's just confirmed the opening date despite a billboard bungle revealing the date earlier today. A possibility some Ministry of Justice staffers could lose their jobs as a rapid review is launched. It comes after former Lotto host Russell Harrison was kept on the payroll for 5 years after he was arrested on money laundering charges just days into starting his ministry job in 2021. Exercise New Zealand wants the next government to make changes it believes will improve the health of the country, saying physical inactivity costs the public health system $600 million a year. Another bitterly cold day across the country with widespread sub-zero temperatures. The coldest recorded, minus 9.7 degrees at Mount Cook. That's news.
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0: Sanctuary Sport.
4: In sport, New Zealand's professional netball ranks could be about to undergo a monumental shake-up. A private investor is in talks with the governing body to take over the ANZ Premiership licence. Any new model would see a franchise league established for the 2028 season. Former Netball New Zealand chair Don McKinnon says the move is delicate because a benefactor can't control the whole operation.
6: But I think if you are looking at that level between community and international sport, then you're competing for hearts and minds of fans week in, week out, and you need a hell of a lot of expertise and you need a hell of a lot of capital.
4: FIFA football governing body president Gianni Infantino has issued an apology over plans to privatise elements of the World Cup. That's sport. I'm Malcolm Jordan.
0: Sanctuary Weather.
7: Morning, here's your weather forecast for today. Northland to Waitomo, including Coromandel, Bay of Plenty, Taupo and Taurinui, fine with morning and evening frosts. Taranaki to Wellington, including Taihape, Areas of morning cloud, then fine morning and evening frost too. Gisborne showers gradually easing, retreating to the coast this morning, then clearing and becoming fine in the afternoon. Evening frost for you as well. Hawke's Bay and Wairarapa, some cloud and the chance of a shower along the coast, clearing to fine this morning. Widespread frost developing this evening, severe in places. The South Island, fine except for morning cloud about Banks Peninsula. Morning and evening, severe frost in many places.
8: From the Word.
0: Acts 17 verse 11. And the people of Berea were more open-minded than those in Thessalonica, and they listened eagerly to Paul's message. They searched the scriptures day after day to see if Paul and Silas were teaching the truth.
8: Sanctuary, New Zealand's worship station.

It is Sanctuary. I'm Tom. Good to have you with us after 10, the day's show for our Thursday morning. And well, hopefully things have thawed out a little at yours after a cold start this morning. I went to turn the tap on to fill up the dog's water this morning and the outside pipes were frozen here in the south. So yeah, pretty chilly start. But let's make the most of the middle of the day as we continue with the rest of this Thursday morning. Grace Vineyard Music with Joshua McGregor and Marley Solar, a new one from them called Alive, coming up shortly. What?

It is Sanctuary. Good to have you with us on the Days Show. I'm Tom. Grace Vineyard Music there with Joshua McGregor and Marley Solar, their new single to the playlist, Alive. Well, as we continue through our Thursday, a cold start, yes, and a beautiful day here in the south. And I was out this morning thinking it'll be a good day to take some photos. Well, there's just over 2 weeks left to get your photos in if you'd like them to be considered for next year's Rima Media calendars. And that is in two categories, New Zealand landscapes and New Zealand flora and fauna. So all the details, if you'd like to get a photo in, online on our website, yoursanctuary.nz.

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It is Sanctuary. I'm Tom. Good to have you with us as we make our way past 10:30 on this Thursday morning. It is the Days That Show. I'm Tom. And up next, I've got a song from Casting Crowns, Your Love is Extravagant. And a lot of people wrestle with God being a God of love, asking how can he be loving when they look at their circumstances in the world around them? And maybe that's something you wrestle with. Well, lyrics in the song saying spread wide in the arms of Christ is a love that covers sin, and God demonstrating his own love for us in this, while we were still sinners, Christ died for us. And that's reading from Paul's letter to the Romans, chapter 5 in the Bible. So instead of looking at our circumstances in the world around us, as we play this song, an opportunity to instead reflect on God's demonstration of love for us in Christ, and a love that is for you too. Here's Casting Crowns.

0: Lion Rock at Piha Beach is an iconic landmark. When you drive to Piha, the first glimpse of Lion Rock is from the top of the hill looking down, and the view is spectacular. However, as you get nearer to the beach and closer to Lion Rock, you get an idea of its actual size. The closer you are to it, the bigger it becomes. During a difficult time in my life, I drove out to Piha, and sitting in the sand dunes near Lion Rock, the words of Psalm 61 came to mind. When my heart grows faint, lead me to the rock that is higher than I. God was reminding me that He was higher, bigger, and stronger than what I was facing. It gave me reassurance and fresh perspective. The closer we get to God, the bigger He becomes. Maybe this is a word for you today. Mahalo ki tō tātou atua e tēnei rā. Remember God today. I'm Alison Shaw.
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0: It is Sanctuary. I'm Tom, just reading about Prometheus, the world's oldest tree, apparently aged at least 4,862 years old. Now, that's an old tree, but you can't go and see it because apparently it was accidentally cut down in the US on this day in 1964. Sounds like something I'd do. Anyway, coming up to 11, news, weather and sports shortly. Back into the music in just a moment as well.
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8: In this update, all aboard Auckland's City Rail Link on September 13. The Transport Minister's just confirmed the opening date despite a billboard bungle revealing the date earlier today. ASB has increased fixed home loan rates by between 10 and 26 basis points on its six-month to three-year terms. It's also increased term deposit rates by 10 to 20 basis points on its six-month to two-year terms. Applied intelligence systems, next-gen manufacturing and tourism are among new subjects being offered as part of the new secondary school qualification system in 2029. That's for Year 12 and 13 students. Exercise New Zealand wants the next government to make changes it believes will improve the health of the country, saying physical inactivity costs the public health system $600 million a year. The search has been suspended for the elderly Golden Bay woman who disappeared a month ago today. 80-year-old Natalie Alexander Browning was last seen entering the water at a beach near Pohara. New data shows native birds could outnumber introduced species on Wellington's Miramar Peninsula within 5 years. That's news.
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10: Sanctuary Sport.
8: In sport, FIFA football governing body president Gianni Infantino has scrambled in front of goal to save his job for now. That follows his engagement in crisis talks with the organisation's leadership group in Morocco. He's subsequently issued an apology over plans to privatise elements of the World Cup. Europe's UEFA body rejected that pitch, which raised questions about his mandate to continue. However, Infantino is understood to have calculated he still has enough support in Asia, South America and Africa to continue. All Blacks coach Dave Rennie claims he had no hand in Du Plessis Karifi's bold switch from loose forward to second five for Wellington in rugby's NPC. And cyclist Neve Fisher-Black has finished 10th on the final stage of the Tour de France Femmes. That's sport. I'm Malcolm Jordan.
10: Sanctuary weather.
11: Northland to Waitomo, including Coromandel, Bay of Plenty, Taupō and Taumarunui, fine morning and evening frost. Taranaki to Wellington, including Taihape, fine weather, morning and evening frost, especially about inland places. Gisborne, Hawke's Bay and Wairarapa, some cloud with the chance of a shower along the coast, clearing to fine this morning, widespread frost developing this evening, severe in places. South Island, fine weather, morning and evening frost, severe in many places.
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0: John 15, verse 13. 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

I'm Tom. Hams for Today, back on Sunday morning, remember? That's with Peter Shaw, 6 till 7 on Sunday morning here on Sanctuary, New Zealand's worship station. Coming up shortly, the new one from Madison Watkins, although it might be familiar to you, a new take on Open the Eyes of My Heart with Open the Eyes Praise You shortly.

0: Is God trying to tell you to hush right now? This is Susie Holt with Chocolate and God. In Psalm 46, it says, He says, be still and know that I am God. I will be exalted among the nations. I will be exalted in the earth. I find myself sometimes going to him and rattling on and on about everything that comes to mind. And just like that, he says, hush for a minute. I can get so caught up in my list of things that I don't stop for a minute to hear his heart. If you're feeling overwhelmed or heartbroken, or even if you are on the mountaintop right now, it is so important every day to just take the time to stop and just sit in his presence. If you can, just take a couple of minutes with no one talking and just focus on him and ask him to show you what is on his heart. What is he dreaming about today? What would he like to see accomplished in your life? Just rest in him for a minute and allow him to just hold you and speak to your heart, knowing his best is yet to come. Ladies, let me really encourage you to be in the Word every day. Join my friend Janet Scott for her daily devotional. You'll find it at chocolateandgod.com.
1: This is Sanctuary. 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

It is Sanctuary. New music there from Madison Watkins, Open the Eyes, Praise You. Just before 11:30, and just before we continue with the day's show and the music, let's be encouraged by Paul's prayer at the start of his letter to the Ephesians. Ephesians 1:17, he writes, "I keep asking that the God of our Lord Jesus Christ, the glorious Father, may give you the spirit of wisdom and revelation so that you may know him better. I pray that the eyes of your heart may be enlightened in order that you may know the hope to which he has called you, the riches of his glorious inheritance in his holy people, and the incomparably great power for us who believe."

0: there, I'm Nerida.
1: And I'm Alison. I've got a question for you. What changes when we see prayer as a privilege rather than just ticking a box?
0: Well, let's break that down, shall we? So in our podcast, we're going to strip away the formality and talk about how to build a vibrant and authentic connection with God that actually fits into our everyday lives.
1: Yeah, so whether you're a prayer warrior or someone who doesn't even know where to start, this conversation is for you.
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It is Sanctuary. I'm Tom. Good to have you with us. 6th of August today, already 6 days into the new month. And I see, apparently today, it's Farm Worker Appreciation Day. And certainly aware, a very busy time at the moment on farms with calving and a lot of work to be done in that regard. And I guess early starts and cold temperatures. So yeah, certainly be aware of those who are navigating that season at the moment as we continue to navigate the rest of our Thursday morning, just on half an hour away from heading into the afternoon. Up next, it is a throwback from Hillsong Worship and Tarlene Check. Here's Love You So Much.

0: God will pick you up from any place in your life. Let me break that down. Joseph was picked up from the pit. Jonah was picked up from the whale. David was picked up from the field. Paul was picked up from the prison. God will pick you up from wherever you are. The truth is, you've got to just surrender, trust the process, and let go. You must allow God to pick you up. Sometimes we don't allow God to pick us up because we want to stay where we are and get other people's attention, get that love and acceptance and pity. And the reality is, God wants to take us to new heights and new levels. He wants to take us from the mess that we create, and He wants to turn it into a message. Today, I believe God has great plans for your life. I believe that God has plans to prosper you. He wants to pick you up. If you want to grow, let's connect on joshuasing.com.
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0: I'm Sam, and it is Sanctuary. Just on 10 minutes left in our morning before we head into the afternoon, after news, weather and sport. Now, the People's Choice Awards closed for 2026. Omega Levine, formerly the lead vocalist for the Parachute Band in the later iteration of their band lineup, he took out Artist of the Year. One of the other nominees, though, was Beck Nelson, a song from her coming up in just a moment.
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11: In this update, Labor's launched its small business policy, raising the GST threshold, lifting asset write-offs, and requiring faster payments from big businesses. A new focus to ensure that Auckland's City Rail Link gets mileage when it opens in just shy of 40 days. Transport Minister Chris Bishop's confirmed its September 13 opening. Mayor Wayne Brown's calling it a game changer that'll shift Auckland up a gear. But he says the next step is to make sure it's used. Police have seized $10 million in assets from those allegedly involved in importing meth into the country inside steel beams. And the Prime Minister is up for a conversation about MPs' perks as he's grilled on whether taxpayers are getting value for money. Christopher Luxon's been under pressure this week for his use of Defence Force flights to get around the country. Exercise New Zealand wants the next government to make changes it believes will improve the health of the country, saying physical inactivity costs the public health system $600 million a year. That's news.
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1: Sanctuary Sport.
11: In sport, Beauden Barrett has declared himself ready to steer the new All Blacks game plan from first five. He'll make his maiden appearance under coach Dave Rennie on Saturday morning against the Stormers to open the South African tour. Barrett likes the mindset that Rennie's adopted.
13: It's really positive. It's our DNA, like how we like to play, how we arguably used to play, and there's a nice free-flowing element to it.
11: FIFA football governing body president Gianni Infantino has issued an apology over plans to privatise elements of the World Cup and subsequently appears to have saved his job for now. Willie Rickards is the New Zealand men's sevens team coach, replacing Tomasi Thama on a deal through until the Los Angeles Olympics. That's sport. I'm Malcolm Jordan.
1: Sanctuary
0: weather.
14: Northland to Whanganui, including the central high country, generally fine with morning frost tomorrow. Areas of cloud developing tomorrow afternoon. Then the odd late shower about the coast from Waikato to Taranaki. Coromandel, Bay of Plenty and Gisborne to Wairarapa, fine with morning and evening frosts. Remaining showers about coastal Gisborne clearing this afternoon. Manawatū to Wellington, mainly fine today. Cloudy periods tomorrow and a possible shower in the morning and evening. Buller to Fiordland, fine today. Occasional rain tomorrow, possibly heavy from afternoon. Nelson and Marlborough, fine today. A frosty start tomorrow, then cloudy periods with scattered rain from afternoon. Canterbury, Otago and Southland, fine today. Partly cloudy tomorrow with morning frosts and patchy rain until evening.
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